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4: Lows level off around 55 tonight under partly cloudy skies. Winds out of the northeast, 5 to 10 miles per hour. Slight chance of rain showers tomorrow. Daytime highs approaching 79. Cloudy skies with a few peaks of sun. Partly cloudy skies tomorrow night. Lows level off around 57. I'm staff meteorologist Paul Trombley on Z94.7. Currently 74.
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5: All right, on the way, a recap of your top five. What's up with Wendy? Our remix of the week, our throwback of the week from 2011, a hot pick from Ariana Grande, and a sneak peek of One Night Only starring Monica Barbaro and Colin Turner. 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Tame Impala and Jenny, it's Dracula, the Jenny remix on the Weekend Throwdown.

0: That's Olivia Dean in a couple minutes. It's the Weekend Throwdown. It's BuzzFeed Quiz Time on the show, Ginger.
1: That's right, BuzzFeed Quiz Time.
0: All right, so what do we have for this week?
1: Most adults can't pass an elementary school geography test. Can you?
0: I hope I can. Did you take the quiz?
1: Yes, and admittedly, I cannot.
0: And what did you get?
1: So I got 4 out of 10.
0: Is that a 40%?
1: That's an F, Jagger.
0: Okay.
1: It says, you're starting your geography journey.
0: Oh, you're starting.
1: I know. Keep exploring maps and learning about the world. I feel like it might be a little late to start, but I'm a science math person, you know? And what'd you get?
0: I got 6 out of 10 correct.
1: Oh, that's pretty good.
0: BuzzFeed said I scored better than 42% of all other quiz takers.
1: Well, you certainly did better than I did.
0: And BuzzFeed said, you know some geography basics. Keep studying and you'll be a geography expert in no time. Well, thanks, BuzzFeed.
1: And definitely don't take directions from me.
0: There's no Ginger GPS around here.
1: There is not.
2: 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This is Selena Gomez, and more of the Weekend Throwdown with Jagger is coming up next.
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10: Lows dip down to about 55 tonight under partly cloudy skies. Winds out of the east around 5 miles per hour. Slight chance of rain showers tomorrow. Daytime highs approaching 79. Cloudy skies with a few peaks of sun. Partly cloudy skies tomorrow night. Lows level off around 57. I'm staff meteorologist Paul Trombley on Z94.7. Right now, it's 74 degrees.

0: That is Olivia Rodrigo. It's the Weekend Throwdown. Hit us up on our socials at WKND Throwdown. We would love to play your song right here on the show. Right, Ginger?
1: That is right. And we have got at Bailey 93 listening to us on Pulse FM, all the hits in Raleigh, North Carolina. And they would love us to play Justin Bieber with Speed Demon on the Weekend Throwdown.

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0: Today's the weekend throwdown. I'm Jagger and Ginger. Bailey Littrell is actually nostalgic about early 2000s cartoons. Did you know this?
1: I did. And you're going to like them. I don't know if you know the specifics.
0: Okay.
1: But his favorites are SpongeBob SquarePants and Scooby-Doo.
0: Goon Raggy.
1: Epic.
0: I love my Scooby-Doo impersonation.
1: It's fantastic.
0: Here's Bailey.

0: That is Bailey Littrell, and so be it. You ready for your top five?
1: I'm ready.
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2: Z94.7 Forks weather.
19: Low dip down to about 55 tonight under partly cloudy skies. Winds out of the east around 5 miles per hour. Slight chance of rain showers tomorrow. Daytime highs approaching 79. Cloudy skies with a few peaks of sun. Partly cloudy skies tomorrow night. Lows level off around 57. I'm Staff Meteorologist Paul Trombley on Z94.7. Right now, it's 74 degrees.
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0: Congrats to Ella Langley back on top again. 14 non-consecutive weeks at number one as your most downloaded song of the week. It's Choosing Texas on the Weekend Throwdown.

0: Jagger and Ginger, definitely one of the hottest artists on the show over the past year, has been somber.
1: And I finally found out an answer to one of my questions.
0: Which question is that?
1: Well, you know how I often wonder why people, you know, leave letters out of their name or add numbers for no reason?
0: Yeah.
1: Well, somber actually has a reason.
0: I'm guessing I know the reason, but what do you think it is?
1: Well, I know what it is. At least I know why there's a missing letter. So his stage name is born from a typo. He originally texted his friends he wanted to use the name Somber, spelled correctly, to match his moody sound, but he misspelled it, and his friend group thought that the misspelled Somber looked significantly cooler.
0: Okay. That's interesting, because I thought he got the name Somber from his...

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1: Who was that? Oh, that's what everybody accepts.
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0: great to have him back with the hot song we're playing here on the show.
1: Jagger, I think you might be twins.
0: Oh, why is that?
1: Well, okay, you both fear the world is going to end with no food.
0: Yeah.
1: And he also loves Bloody Marys.
0: Bloody Marys. Yes, my favorite.
1: But he has a secret.
0: What's his secret?
1: He loves to add a real slice of bacon because he claims that the meat adds an essential smoky flavor profile to the tomato juice. So what are your thoughts on that?
0: I'm going to have to try a slice of bacon in my next Bloody Mary to see if it tastes good.
1: I think you just want a Bloody Mary.
0: Oh, I do. And actually, ironically enough, tastes so good. That's the name of the song from Niall Horan. So let's play it now.

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1: What's up?
0: What's up with Wendy on the Weekend Throwdown?
2: 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According to therapists, there is a nighttime habit that really is bad for your love life, and that is social media scrolling. 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It could spell doom for your relationships. Experts say while the need to unwind at the end of each day is completely understandable, it's hard to deny the damage it can do to a relationship.
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15: Low dip down to about 55 tonight under partly cloudy skies. Winds out of the east around 5 miles per hour. Slight chance of rain showers tomorrow. Daytime highs approaching 79. Cloudy skies with a few peaks of sun. Partly cloudy skies tomorrow night. Lows level off around 57. I'm Staff Meteorologist Paul Trombley on Z94.7. Right now, 71.

0: Carson. It's the Weekend Throwdown. Hit us up on our socials anytime at WKND Throwdown. We would love to play your song. What's up, Ginge?
1: What is up? We have got at Kayla 1899 listening to us on 94.5 Utah's VFX, Utah's hottest music in Logan, Utah. And she'd love us to play Teddy Swims with Mr. Know-It-All on the Weekend Throwdown.

All right, this week it's Ariana Grande. Her new song is called Petal, also the name of her new album that just came out last Friday. The song's written and produced by Ariana, Ilya Salamanzeta, and Max Martin. The lyrics of Petal examine the emotional toll of fame, artistic vulnerability, and Ariana's defiant response to public scrutiny. Music critics have praised this song's ambitious production and vocal performance, with several highlighting it as one of the album's standout tracks. Here it is, your hot new song of the week. It's Ariana Grande and Petal.

0: Throwdown throwback from 2007. It's Timbaland and Carrie Hilson, The Way I Are. It's the weekend throwdown, and Ginger, it's trivia time here on the show.
1: Oh gosh, trivia time. What do you have this week?
0: All right, 16% of American adults are able to name five or more of these. What are they?
1: That could be so many things.
0: It could be so many wrong answers, too.
1: Hey, shut up.

0: Austin. It's the weekend for an Adam Jagger trivia time on the show once again. Here's your question, Ginger. 16% of American adults are able to name five or more of these. What are they?
1: Presidents.
0: No, that's not the answer we're looking for. I'll give you a clue. Think of things from the past that may not be with us anymore.
1: Presidents. No.
0: Well, that's true, but that's not the answer.
1: That's not really that great of a clue.
0: It is, actually.
1: I need another one.
0: They were animals from the past that are no longer with us.
1: Animals that are extinct?
0: Something like that. Sure, you're getting there.
1: Dinosaurs?
0: Yes, that's the answer.
1: Tyrannosaurus, Brontosaurus. Oh my gosh, my favorite one from Jurassic Park. The guy that goes... Velociraptor.
0: Velociraptors? Yes.
1: Pterodactyl.
0: Can you give me one more?
1: Stegosaurus.
0: That's pretty good. You got five.
1: I think I may have redeemed myself from the geography part.
0: Welcome to Jurassic Park.
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17: Lows dip down to about 55 tonight under partly cloudy skies. Winds out of the east around 5 miles per hour. Slight chance of rain showers tomorrow. Daytime highs approaching 79. Cloudy skies with a few peaks of sun. Partly cloudy skies tomorrow night. Lows level off around 57. I'm staff meteorologist Paul Trombley on C94.7. Right now, 71.
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0: 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This weekend, Tame Impala, Jenny, Calvin Harris, Dracula, the Charlie Lane remix. Ginger, tell us more about Charlie.
1: Well, we have Charlie on the show all the time. So as you know, he's an award-winning electronic music producer and radio DJ, but he's also known for the Fastlane show.
0: He's really talented, by the way.
1: Why we keep having him on.
0: We enjoy

0: 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I'm Jagger and Ginger. 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
1: But I'm a little bit confused.
0: Why is that?
1: So it's based on the song Head, Shoulders, knees and toes, right?
0: Oh yeah, of course.
1: But it's the head, shoulders, hips and toes?
0: They got rid of the knees?
1: I feel like the knees are an integral part of the whole head, shoulders, knees and toes thing.
0: I think you're right.
1: What do they have against knees?
0: I have no idea, but let's play the song. It's Do Your Dance on the Weekend Throwdown.

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0: the weekend. Thread out. I'm Jagger and Ginger. I admitted I had World Cup fever over the past few months when that was happening. I was really enjoying watching the tournament. And Shakira and Burna Boy have a big song that was featured as the World Cup song this year.
1: And you know what I love about the song? It's in 5 different languages. English, Spanish, Italian, French, and Japanese. And Die Die is a colloquial Italian slang exclamation that literally translates to come on, come on.
0: Oh, I didn't know that. So the song could be called Come On, Come On, but it's Die Die. I got it.
1: Right, because Die Die is way cooler.
0: Check it out. It's Shakira and Burna Boy on the weekend. Right on.

0: Hey, what's up? This is Shakira, and more of the Weekend Throwdown with Jagger is next.
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14: Low dip down to about 55 tonight under partly cloudy skies. Winds out of the east around 5 miles per hour. Slight chance of rain showers tomorrow. Daytime highs approaching 79. Cloudy skies with a few peaks of sun. Partly cloudy skies tomorrow night. Lows level off around 57. I'm staff meteorologist Paul Trombley on Z94.7. Right now, it's 66 degrees. We are.

0: is Olivia Dean. It's the Weekend Throwdown. Hit us up on our socials at WCandy Throwdown. We would love to play your song right here on the show. What's up, Ginger?
1: What is up? We have got at Tracy G 773 listening to us on Mix 96.5, the 90s to now in Houston, Texas. And she would love us to play Sabrina Carpenter and House Tour on the Weekend Throwdown. Take your shoes off.

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2: 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That's pretty phenomenal, by the way.
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2: 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But here it is, your throwback of the week. It's LMFAO and Lauren Bennett and Party Rock Anthem, your throwback of the week from 2011. On the

0: It is the weekend throwdown. I'm Jagger, and Ginger Benson Boone is back with a hit song called The Time of My Life.
1: And you know, I think I know why he's so good at doing backflips off various pieces of his stage.
0: Why do you think he's so good at doing his backflips?
1: Well, before he was a music superstar, he was a competitive diver in high school and an elite cliff jumper.
0: Wow.
1: That's nuts.
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14: Low dip down to about 55 tonight under partly cloudy skies. Winds out of the east around 5 miles per hour. Slight chance of rain showers tomorrow. Daytime highs approaching 79. Cloudy skies with a few peaks of sun. Partly cloudy skies tomorrow night. Lows level off around 57. I'm staff meteorologist Paul Trombley on Z94.7. Right now, it's 66 degrees.
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0: It's the weekend throwdown. I'm Jagger and Ginger. I have to guess, with Bailey Littrell being such a talented young artist, of course, we know that his father is Brian Littrell from the Backstreet Boys. He probably grew up with the Backstreet Boys, right?
1: Yeah, it's a different kind of life.
0: Definitely.
1: You know, most people, when they play dress up when they're a kid, you know, might grab some junky clothes from a trunk or something.
0: Yeah?
1: Well, not Bailey. When he was 6 or 7, he used to sneak into the Backstreet Boys wardrobe closets and put on their oversized show outfits and ask his dad if he could join the group.
0: That's kind of funny.
1: Now that's next level childhood.
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0: Weekend Throwdown. I'm Jagger and Ginger. Olivia Rodrigo. It's interesting. Right now, we've got two superstars we play on the show with the first name Olivia. But when I think of my childhood, there was quite a big Olivia that was doing music back in the day, too.
1: And that's exactly who she was named after.
0: So are you telling me that Olivia Rodrigo is named after Olivia Newton-John?
1: The one and only.
0: Amazing. Here's Olivia Rodrigo and Stupid Song on the Weekend Throwdown. New York.

0: What's up? I'm Ricky Iglesias, and more of the Weekend Throwdown with Jagger is coming up next.
1: I scream. 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
14: Low dip down to about 55 tonight under partly cloudy skies. Winds out of the east around 5 miles per hour. Slight chance of rain showers tomorrow. Daytime highs approaching 79. Cloudy skies with a few peaks of sun. Partly cloudy skies tomorrow night. Lows level off around 57. I'm staff meteorologist Paul Trombley on Z94.7. Right now, 61.
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11: 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Tell us more about it.
15: Oh. Well, two New Yorkers search for love on the one night of the year when sex is legal. 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
16: This is the best pizza I've ever had. 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

0: It's the Weekend Throwdown. I'm Jagger. Hit us up on our socials anytime at WKND Throwdown. We would love to play your song on the show. What's up, Ginger?
1: What's up? We have got Rachel Lily 96 listening to us on 102 WVAQ, the Hit Music Channel in Morgantown, West Virginia. And she'd love us to play the biggest hit right now, Ella Langley with Tuesday in Texas on the Weekend Throwdown. Just

0: Let's rise, do your dance. It's the Weekend Throwdown. I'm Jagger. It's time now for our weird, wacky story of the week. Ginger, what do you have for us?
1: Well, it was beginner's luck for Kayla Jeffries of North Carolina.
0: And why is that?
1: Interesting start to a story, right?
0: Mm-hmm.
1: Well, she landed herself a $100,000 jackpot after buying her first ever scratch-off lottery ticket.
0: That has never happened to me, and it wasn't my first time recently.
1: I am instantly supremely jealous. Well, after taxes, her take-home was just over $72,000.
0: That's okay.
1: Still super respectable. I would take it.
0: Yeah.
1: Well, you know, here's hoping she does something smart with it. I mean, if she wants to donate it to me, I'm totally open. And I hope that she doesn't think that this was just easy money that happens all the time, because it so doesn't.
0: That's amazing.
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14: Low dip down to about 55 tonight under partly cloudy skies. Winds out of the east around 5 miles per hour. Slight chance of rain showers tomorrow. Daytime highs approaching 79. Cloudy skies with a few peaks of sun. Partly cloudy skies tomorrow night. Lows level off around 57. I'm staff meteorologist Paul Trombley on Z94.7. Right now, 61.

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3: Lows level off around 55 overnight under partly cloudy skies. Easterly winds around 5 miles per hour. Slight chance of rain showers Monday. Daytime highs approaching 79. Cloudy skies with a few peaks of sun. Lows dip down to about 57 Monday night. Partly cloudy skies. I'm staff meteorologist Paul Trombley on Z94.7. Right now, it's 58 degrees.
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0: 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Z94.7 Forks weather.
1: Lows dip down to about 53 overnight under partly cloudy skies. Winds out of the east around 5 miles per hour. Monday, daytime highs approaching 79. Partly cloudy Monday night. Lows level off around 57. Slight chance for showers Tuesday and Wednesday. 80 Tuesday, 77 Wednesday. I'm meteorologist Paul Trombley on Z94.7. Currently 55.
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2: Lows dip down to about 52 overnight under partly cloudy skies. Winds out of the east around 5 miles per hour. Monday, 79. Lows level off around 57. Monday night, partly cloudy skies. Upper 70s Tuesday with a slight chance for showers. Cooler Wednesday with highs in the upper 70s. Chance for showers continues. I'm meteorologist Paul Frombly on Z94.7. Currently, it's 55 degrees.
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6: Partly cloudy skies overnight with a low of 52. Winds out of the east around 5 miles per hour. Sunshine mixed with clouds at times again. Monday, daytime highs approaching 80. Partly cloudy Monday night, lows around 58. Mainly sunny skies Tuesday with a high of 82. 78 Wednesday. I'm meteorologist Paul Frombly on Z94.7. Right now, it's 54 degrees.
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4: Lows level off around 51 overnight under partly cloudy skies. Winds out of the northeast around 5 miles per hour. A blend of clouds and sun. Monday, daytime highs approaching 80. Lows around 58. Monday night, partly cloudy skies. I'm meteorologist Paul Trombley on Z94.7. Your forecast brought to you by Ag Country. Currently 53.
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4: 80 today under partly cloudy skies. Winds out of the north around 5 miles per hour. Partly cloudy skies again tonight. Lows level off around 58. 82 tomorrow, mainly clear. Partly cloudy and dry Wednesday and Thursday. Upper 70s Wednesday, mid-70s by Thursday. I'm staff meteorologist Paul Trombley on Z94.7. Right now, it's 51 degrees.
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0: is Kat and JJ every morning. Could we hire to wake up this early to entertain you clowns?
1: Get on! All right, off we go. Here comes another fun week in the Playhouse. Good morning, it's Kat and JJ. How we feeling?
2: Hi, I am feeling wonderful. How are you?
1: Good. Got some good rest over the weekend. How about for you? Highlights?
2: Got just a lot of really fun basketball time on Saturday. My brother, he has a client that he works for, and that client has a box at the Target Center, and so we went and watched the Lynx game.
1: They went?
2: From like luxury seating. Nice. It was incredible. So, you know, it's really nice to like look down on people, you know, when they're all looking up, like, I wonder what that world's like. Because I've done it so many times. But yeah, when you're given the opportunity, I'm like, absolutely. So that was really cool. And then Liam and I had to bust over to the 3v3 Strictly B-ball tournament, which is like the best of the best high schoolers from around the country. So they'll have like Arizona, Colorado, Wisconsin, Minnesota, and then like a Strictly team that they put together. And it's just like so well run. And it was a lot of fun.
1: I didn't see it on the news this weekend, so I'm assuming it went better than last year.
2: No fights at all. Yes. So it was like they warned you. I never felt unsafe last year until like the end. And then that happened, whatever. But this year you walk in, it was very organized, always a really good event.
1: When I think of a place where people get thugged out, I put you in the middle usually.
2: You do.
1: So a little surprised to hear you that you weren't part of it this year. Yeah, I'm like, follow her around, because if there's going to be drama, it'll follow her.
2: I was like, Liam, I've never seen a fight in my entire life. Last year, I had never seen a fight in my entire life.
1: Jeez.
2: Just wrong place, wrong time.
1: The sheltered life you've lived.
2: What kind of party was happening in the alley and we weren't invited?
1: I walked around the corner this morning. I see a couple of big jugs of bourbon laying there. I'm like, nobody invited me.
2: And like there was still some left. So maybe they just had it.
1: I didn't even notice that.
2: Yeah, some brown stuff.
1: Usually
2: in the
1: I can smell that.
2: Of each bottle. But yeah, somebody was partying late last night. That was exciting to see.
1: I went to a couple of parties on Saturday. Our friend Jay had Lollapalooza.
2: I know.
1: And some bands. It was great. Their new property is really, really awesome. It was just fun. We could only stay for a couple hours. We had another prior engagement, but my wife and I became like social butterflies on Saturday. We had like three things stacked. So it was like boom, boom, boom. And that was a good time. And then
2: did she change outfits for each one?
1: She changed halfway through the second one.
2: Okay.
1: She had, I don't even know how you describe it, but it was like a strappy number. Mm-hmm. But she's like, it's just too booby.
2: Oh.
1: And I'm like, whoa, hold on, everybody, pump the brakes. And then she changed it into like a t-shirt. And I'm like, what are you doing here, man?
2: Ruin the vibe.
1: Yeah. And then yesterday, shocked the well. I shocked our well yesterday. Okay. And I'll flush it out, coming up, this afternoon. But you got to let this stuff sit in there for 24 hours.
2: So what does that mean? They can't use the water at all?
1: Yeah, I had to basically. So my youngest son, who still lives at home, was at a friend's cabin on Saturday and then spent all day yesterday at his girlfriend's house. And so the only struggle for him will be he can't shower this morning before he goes to work out. And I've never, like, I don't understand that. Does your son do that?
2: Yes.
1: You're going
2: to
1: go get
2: sweaty.
1: I think
2: you get the fart smell off. Like, you sleep and you fart and you get it on your skin. That's why he does it. He likes to be clean.
1: I have been coaching high school athletes for years and years and years, and I can't ever imagine smelling one of them that smelt good. So I don't know where this comes from, but I'm like, there's bottled water all over the place. You can brush your teeth. By the time you get home from all your stuff, everything will be back to normal. But I was talking to some people over the weekend. They're like, we've lived at our house for 20 years. We have well water. We've never shocked it. And I'm like, I guess it really just kind of depends on the mineral content that's going to float into your well. But it's sensational because it's 120 feet down and you got to pour this stuff in and then you got to run the hose. And then you got to run all your hot and your cold and you got to run your dishwasher and your washing machine. So our whole house smells like it's been bleached out right now.
2: Yeah.
1: Like I woke up this morning.
2: I would be so scared.
1: Oh no! Yeah, I mean,
2: so scared to drink it.
1: Well, you run it all out first. Like I'll pump everything out.
2: I don't know.
1: Well, because I have a little testing strips. I bought the little testing strips to make sure, like, I care about my family. I'm not just going to go, it smells okay.
2: Yeah.
1: And if I did, I would have done it this morning so that they could all do it today and test it before I get back home. But it's just a weird thing that I never knew was a thing. And I'm talking to people over the weekend. They're like, we've never done this. I'm like, it takes $10 and you probably should. But and then I launched my side hustle this weekend.
2: Nice.
1: And so I got
2: throw balls at little boys.
1: Yes, I'm going to throw baseballs at little boys
2: as hard
1: as I can. But yeah, it was fun. It was fun to see the reaction of people that I've coached or or that just kind of know me and they're like, yeah, let me get my kid signed up and stuff like that. So now the hardest part is managing my calendar versus things I've committed to. Like, I know these people are coming at this time, so I can't be just living a handsy-pansy life, you know, out there and just kind of throwing everything around. But it's kind of fun. It's like I've never owned a business. I've never run a business. So just
2: do you have
1: kinda,
2: a website?
1: I got a Facebook page. I haven't developed a website yet just because it's not big. I'm not trying to be one of these big companies that wants you to subscribe to their travel team and buy their swag. I just want to help kids get better. And so I'm trying to keep it kind of
2: low-key. Can I design the t-shirt?
1: The t-shirt's already designed if they're ever going to become a t-shirt, but I'm not into selling swag. But if you buy enough, you'll get a free. No, I'm not. I can't. I'm not.
2: You can do a Black Friday flash.
1: I'm not a carnival salesman like that, but it's just fun to see kids that are interested in getting better want to spend a little time. So I'm excited about that. Today, let's line up our show. We've got a lot to do. We found out late last week that we've got tickets to check out Dirty Dancing at the Ordway.
2: Very cool.
1: This will be Tuesday night, the 18th. If you'd like to go to that, we're about an hour, maybe hour and a half away from giving away those tickets, probably about 7:30. But the first thing we're going to do this morning is get you to see Lynyrd Skynyrd and Foreigner at Mystic next week. If you'd like to go, we've never done this game before. And I want you just to think, first off, do you know how Lynyrd Skynyrd got their name?
2: I do not.
1: Okay. It was their high school gym teacher.
2: Okay.
1: That was his name.
2: Oh, so then he should get paid a little something.
1: I don't know if he ever got anything. By the time they got big, he might have passed away. But I want you to think about high school gym class. That will be your way to grab Lynyrd Skynyrd tickets along with Foreigner at Mystic in 3.5 minutes in the Playhouse. Let's go. Got it.

0: interested to know how you guys navigate this. We were just talking during that song. Kat peeks in on her dad and her grandmother on the Nest Cam, and they're whispering really quiet so that they don't wake up Kat's mom.
1: Yeah.
0: And I'm like, oh my gosh, that is so kind, because my family has zero recognition of that. And when my son leaves for college here in a couple of weeks, the one thing I was thinking about this yesterday that I am not going to miss, I'll miss him and I'll miss him being around, I'll miss his friends a lot, but my wife has had this policy since our kids got to be to the point where they're probably going to stay out later than we're going to be up. So she has to leave the light right outside of our bedroom on. And her phrase has always been, I want to know if I just look over, I want to know if all my chickens are here or not.
1: Yeah.
0: And I'm like, all right. So what happens now is I've just got one kid at home still. He'll come home at whatever time he's supposed to be there. And he's always 1 minute early, right? Like if he's supposed to be home at midnight, 11:59, he's not wasting any time. But then he has to come upstairs and it can't just be shut the light off. He has to have a conversation with my wife. Mm-hmm. What were you doing? Who were you with? How was the game?
1: That's so sweet. That's called an open line of communication. Yeah, you know how many parents would kill for that?
0: Yes. I think it's fantastic. Except for the fact that your husband, who's going to get 4.5 hours of sleep that night, is now woke up midway through his limited amount of sleep to hear your conversation. And when he comes home at midnight, he doesn't really want to tell my wife everything that just happened. So he just goes, yep, it was fine. And they do it 4 inches from my head.
1: Mm-hmm.
0: So I'm not going to miss that at all when he comes home from college.
1: Like Liam says, you are going to miss it when it's gone.
0: And
1: you're going to have phantom, you know, like when people amputees say they still feel whatever limb is gone.
0: No.
1: You're going to still hear.
0: You think I'm going to wake up at 12:15 a.m. nightly to go, I wonder what my son was doing today.
1: Your body's so used to it. You might.
0: You're going to see a whole new man in 3 weeks when I start sleeping through the night. I haven't done that in 25 years. Let's go. Today, tickets to check out Lynyrd Skynyrd. And who hears this and doesn't get excited?
1: My 31-year-old brother has never heard this song.
0: Wait, what?
1: Yeah.
0: Oh, he's kind of a hipster doofus, though, isn't he?
1: Still. Like, yeah. How can you go your whole life without hearing this song?
0: He knows it. He's just playing with you. Everybody knows Sweet Home Alabama. So, Lynyrd Skynyrd and Foreigner this Sunday night at Mystic. And Lynyrd Skynyrd got their band name from their high school gym teacher. That was his name. Lynyrd, not spelled the same way, but Lynyrd Skynyrd.
1: I wonder why he was so influential that they would name their band after him. Maybe he was like so infamous that he was terrible.
0: Maybe
1: throw dodgeballs at their face.
0: But here's how you're going to win your tickets today. You must call and give me the first name of my high school gym teacher.
1: Oh, my God.
0: Now, I'll give you a hint. The first letter of his name, and I just need the first name, okay? The first letter of his name was B, as in boy, as in Brontosaurus.
1: Did I get it right?
0: Nope. The first name, and just start guessing. The very first person that can guess the first name of my high school gym teacher is going to win tickets to see Lynyrd Skynyrd and Foreigner this Sunday night at Mystic. Place your guesses now. You can't text to win. You do have to call to win, okay? 320-251-1047. Let's start taking calls now.

0: Oh my God, I forgot that song was only 90 seconds long. I was over here just kind of messing around. Hey, good morning. It's Kat and JJ. We'll get it together. It's Monday. You got to throw us a little bit of a bone. Plus, we got these amazing tickets to give away right now. Check out Lynyrd Skynyrd and Foreigner Sunday night at Mystic Lakes Amphitheater, and talk to anyone who's been to Mystic Lakes Amphitheater and they instantly fall in love. It is such an amazing
1: beautiful venue.
0: Yeah. So Lynyrd Skynyrd

0: good morning. What's your guess?
1: Brent?
0: Not Brent either. Hey, got a guess for us?
2: Bob.
0: Not Bob either. Hey, let's take one more guess right now. What do you think his name was? Is.
1: Bruce.
0: Not Bruce.
3: These are all out-of-the-box names. Is it more normal than that?
0: I thought it was a very normal name. I'm trying to give some more clues here. Oh, you want the ultimate clue?
3: Is it spelled the same forward as it is backwards?
0: Like Bob? No.
3: Oh, okay.
0: I will give you a huge clue. The first letter of his name is also associated with a very famous insect with that name from a movie. Start thinking about that and place your guess. 320-251-1047.
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0: So keep calling. 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
13: A blend of clouds and sun today with a high of 80. Northerly winds around 5 miles per hour. 58 tonight, partly cloudy. A blend of clouds and sun tomorrow. Highs around 82. A mix of clouds and sunshine and dry. Wednesday and Thursday, upper 70s. Wednesday, mid 70s by Thursday. I'm staff meteorologist Paul Trombley on Z94.7. Right now, 50.
3: 5-month-old daughter were killed when a boat came.

0: Hearing 14 people near the Statue of Liberty in New York Harbor on Saturday night capsized. So police identified the victim as 27-year-old Sarah Sanchez and her baby Antonella. And both were pulled from the water by police divers and later pronounced dead while 12 other passengers. They were rescued with minor injuries and the scene was just frantic.
1: I saw three helicopters, two active boats on the water, and there's a lot of NYU ambulances, cops, firefighters, trucks.
0: So the details on the captain, he was chartering these boats illegally. And so they don't know what type of conditions he was ignoring, that maybe the waves were getting a little bit out of control and he should have called off the charter altogether. But he was just bringing these people. They were just tourists. And then this happens. Absolutely awful.
2: I didn't even know you could get into illegal charters.
0: Yeah, you just have a boat, I guess. And then you book
2: it independently.
0: Hang up a sign
2: and take their money, yep. Huh?
0: A fast-moving wildfire in British Columbia forced more than 20,000 people to evacuate their communities in Western Canada, prompting a state of emergency.
3: Aerial response teams were converted to emergency evacuation personnel. 18 of our aircraft were used to rescue more than 50 individuals.
2: I get it. Crazy? The older I am, the more I get it when people are like, nope, I'm here to save my homestead.
0: Yeah.
2: Like, I'm gonna
0: turn dig the sprinklers
2: in.
0: On.
2: Yeah, it's just so dangerous.
0: More than 100 wildfires were burning across British Columbia at that time.
2: It's been dry.
0: Yeah. A woman in Wisconsin has been arrested after stealing an ambulance pickup truck and driving it around. The problem was she didn't have any clothes on.
4: Stop. Put it in park. Are you a firefighter?
5: Yeah.
4: Okay, you're supposed to be driving this truck?
5: Yeah.
4: Why are you naked?
0: Just so many questions.
2: I love how you set that up. The problem with stealing an ambulance isn't stealing the ambulance. It was that she was naked.
0: You can get away with a lot more if you look more official. But when you're naked, they're going to stop you right away.
6: If you're going to go far as to steal an ambulance, Steal the jumpsuit with it.
0: Right. There's a viral TikTok where this couple is explaining that if you go to Shake Shack, you will notice that they know when you don't tip, the after receipt will bump up the price of each item that you ordered.
7: Order two shakes, just like before.
4: See, $5.99.
7: Okay.
4: Hey,
7: see that? There's been a pricing update on one or more of your cart items. Please review.
4: Everything
7: went up by 50 cents.
2: Wow. They're building in your tip.
0: Yeah, I guess they got to do what they got to do. And that is the four before you hit the door.
8: Coming up next with Kat and JJ.
2: I still want to get some more guesses real quick on my high school gym teacher's name.
0: Because Leonard Skinner was named after their gym teacher, Leonard Skinner. And so you said it starts with a B, right?
2: Yeah, it does start with a B. And there is a link to a very famous insect with this name.
0: Okay.
2: You got guesses for me?
9: Hi, is it Barry?
2: It is Barry!
0: Wow,
2: yes!
0: Okay!
2: Nice job, as in Barry the Bee from the Bee Movie.
0: Oh, I was thinking Beetlejuice.
2: No, the bug. No. Hey, okay. Congratulations. What's your name?
9: Sean.
2: Sean, congrats, man. Go to see Skinner and Foreigner Sunday night at Mystic Lake. Congrats, bro.
9: All right.
2: Yeah, congratulations. What time do you want to do this tomorrow? But we'll have tickets. Well, we're not here tomorrow. So we'll have tickets all week long. So your next chance will be Wednesday morning at...
0: Let's do 8:05.
2: Okay, got that. Okay, so what we got to do this morning is I want to open this up, especially on Monday mornings. This is always fun because there had to have been something good that happened to you over the weekend. Like something you can put a pin in and go, that was good for me. Or I'm waking up just happier because what happened? What is
0: this
2: that?
0: This is my something good. I'm going to tell you.
2: I got my envelope.
0: I got my keepsake box from my mom. She's like cleaning out her whole house. She says, take this home with you. I go through it and I find this.
2: Ooh,
0: this is my good news.
2: I'm excited to hear about that. But yours, I want to know what's good in your life. You're waking up this morning. What's good? You can hit us with a text, a voice text, or call now. 320-251-1047. We're going to get into all this good news next.

0: All right, hopefully you had an amazing weekend, and we appreciate you starting your week with us. It's Kat and JJ, and since it's Monday morning, can you just please
1: tell me something good?
2: Let's start with an inspirational story, and this one is coming from Cape Cod. It's a Wendy's manager, okay? And the fact that a business will invest in you because they see the future, Wendy's is now helping him go with a full scholarship to Yale.
3: I worked so hard, and how much me and my family, we went through so much to get to the place where we got. To me, it was just very exciting, and I still cannot believe. I remember there were days when I was closing Wendy's, and I just think to myself, I really want to move on. I don't think I had a lot of faith in myself, just because people look to Wendy's workers, and they think that's not a job I want to do one day,
0: well,
3: right?
0: To get accepted to Yale is one thing, and then to have your business that you're working at know that you're never coming back.
2: Right.
0: And give you a bunch of money to go to college. So cool.
2: Very inspirational. And that is what's good.
1: Tell me something good.
0: Oh, you can't. What's good?
2: I think what's good is when you can find explanations for why you are who you are. So I have at certain times in my life not been happy with a product. And what do? I call
0: either complain about it and get it for another one free. That's what you do.
2: I'll get like a $10 voucher in the mail to know that this wasn't developed throughout my life. It actually was inherited. I found in my keepsake box, I don't know why my mom kept this, a rebate check for Pringles. And I called her. I said, what's the deal? She goes, I wasn't happy with the product. So they sent me $1.29.
0: It never got cashed.
2: A rebate check. Yeah, and there's no way to sign it on the back. But Derek looked up, like, is there a statute of limitations, whatever, on checks? And this one, there's not.
0: So like, you can no go to the store date today and get a dollar something off a tin of Pringles.
2: Well, I think it's a check. Like I would have to go.
0: Oh, it's not a voucher?
2: No, it looks like a check.
0: It's written out to her?
2: Payable through Citibank Delaware. I don't know. But
0: just plug that into AI. It'll tell you how to use it.
2: Yeah. It was just really nice to see. Like, I got my keepsake box. My mom's like, I don't want it. I was like, okay. So then I went through it and found all these cute pictures of me and just fun memories. And then this. And I was like, this explains it. You know, I just want to be happy with the products that I pay for. And it was through DNA.
0: What surprises me is that this surprises you, because I've seen your family crest and it says, you know,
2: can I speak
0: your,
2: with a manager?
0: Your family. And it says bitching about products since 1912. So good for you.
1: Tell me something.
0: For me, something good is my son and now daughter-in-law had just gotten married a couple of weeks ago, and I had texted him over the weekend. I'm like, hey, you want to go golfing? You want to try and hit the links or something like that? And usually he's the first person to jump up at it. And he said, Maddie and I are doing no people this weekend.
2: Oh, nice.
0: And I went, okay. Oh my God. Like, it's nice that she's a therapist.
2: Yeah.
0: So she probably sees that they need time to not just be around people, because the last 2 months of their life,
2: every
0: weekend's been just full of people. And I'm like, that's encouraging, because I was always like, where are all the people? I'm going to that.
2: You know,
0: no matter
2: what this
0: how stressful
2: like?
0: It was.
2: Is she going to get pregnant and then he's going to say, we're pregnant, we're not drinking right now?
0: Oh,
2: we're
0: not golfing anymore because we're not doing anything fun anymore because we're pregnant. No, but just to see that they've got foresight enough in life to go, yeah, people are not what we
2: good
0: need this
2: them.
0: Weekend. I felt pretty happy about that. For me, that's what's good.
1: Tell me something good.
0: I want to say good morning to Scott real quick. He said Parker's Prairie Junior League Division 2 won the state championship yesterday. Congratulations. It's that time of the year where all these baseball seasons are coming to end, and we got winners everywhere. So congrats to Scott and his kiddo. Sadie, how about you? What's good in your life right now?
4: Oh, my God. Something good going on in my life. I am actually engaged. Very exciting.
0: Why do you say it like that? I'm actually engaged. Did nobody think this was ever going to happen?
4: No, it's been like it's been a while since I've had someone in my life.
2: It's been a while that you guys have been dating, and now you're making it official?
4: We dated, it's going to be almost 2 years. So
2: oh, okay.
4: It's all just happening now. I feel like it's not that fast.
0: Catching from your voice that you had a bunch of people in your family think that you were never going to get married?
4: How do you know that?
0: Yeah, just that tone, like, is like, I finally am engaged. So, well, hey, congratulations. Have you guys set a date yet?
4: No, not yet. I'm hoping next year. I'm trying to get it over with.
0: Well, congratulations.
1: Ken and JJ.
0: get it over with.
2: All right. So I have a woman that you're going to hear from coming up next, where if you've been walking around your neighborhood lately, this is one thing that you don't see right now. But about 10, 15 years ago, you probably saw. About 30 years ago, you definitely saw. But she's bringing it to the forefront. And she's like, do we need to make this happen again? What is going on? All right. So when it comes to lawns, I want you to be on that mindset. That's coming up next.
5: Comedy gold.
6: I feel like a cigarette. You can't smoke anymore. It's sad, right? I like smoking because when you smoke, you know what you won't be doing tomorrow. Like kayaking and bungee jumping and bike riding and mountain climbing. I had a hat blow off and a strong wind. I'm like, I'll get another one. I ain't moving for nothing. Sometimes you need a cigarette, though, right? Like after sex, you want a cigarette. You don't roll off someone and go, ooh, that was amazing. Skittles? Would you like a Skittle? How about a Jolly Rancher, baby? You want a Jolly Rancher?
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0: 1047. Take a peek at the cube, and thanks to the law offices of Bradshaw and Bryant, you could end up with all that money. 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
2: All right, so I heard this audio last week, and I thought it would be really interesting because I see what she's pointing out. You know, there's something missing from neighborhoods right now.
8: I have not seen a teenage boy mow a lawn in years. What are the parents doing with their young boys? Throw the phone in the garbage. Okay, they need to be mowing the lawn, taking the trash out, asking the neighbor if she needs her lawn mown. They need to be doing things because you're supposed to be teaching. Okay, they need to be learning. They're not learning. They're learning on the internet. And what's on the internet? Nothing good.
2: So I have not seen one boy mow a lawn as long as I've lived in our development. We do have one boy, but he'll cut, like, if you pay him, he'll come down and do yours, which has been helpful sometimes, like if we're on vacation. But I've never seen.
0: I blame the fathers.
2: Okay.
0: Because they're so proud of their lines.
2: Yeah.
0: And they don't want it screwed up. And I'm guilty of this, too. I've looked at both of my boys and been like, you're never going to do it as well as I do it. So sit this one out.
2: But how did you learn to do it? So
0: I learned to do it when my dad was gone for like a month at a time at the Pentagon. Oh. Like the lawn was not going to get mowed if I didn't do it. And so I went out there and I learned how to do it.
2: So I had a certain level of anxiety when Derek let Liam mow the lawn last summer. He didn't do it at all this summer. But Derek stood at the end of every line with his hands on his hips and he would like yell, but it wasn't like I'm going to yell over the mower. It was like a different tone. And then I would stand behind Derek and I would make these faces at Liam like, you're doing great. I love you so much. Don't let this affect you for your life. You won't need therapy. You know, it was just, I don't know if it was a pleasant experience for Liam. I know Derek was like, I just want them lines perfect, but you do have to take time. You know, teach them the right way and then they'll do it the right way forever.
0: And ours takes 4 hours to mow. So it's not like I'm going to get my kid to sit there for 4 hours.
2: 4 hours?
0: Yeah.
2: Oh, my God.
0: If you want it done right, it's 4 hours on our property.
2: You almost have to like pack a meal.
0: You plan a day around it.
2: That is crazy.
0: Yeah.
2: I would love to see more boys and girls be mowing the lawn. I had my own lawn mowing service when I was 11 years old. My grandpa would walk the mower from house to house for me. And then I'd hand out flyers. He printed them off. He designed them on his computer. And then I had like my own little business. Each lawn though was only $12. I feel like I undershot that. I could have.
0: Did you have a whole stack of places you had to go all the time then? I mean, how many clients did you have?
2: There was one house behind me. So I just had to mow my lawn and then just keep mowing their lawn. And then two down from them. And then one 3 blocks away. So I only had 4 customers essentially because my mom would pay me. But I enjoyed it. I liked to put on my little Walkman and be in my zone and make some money.
0: When I lived in town, I only remember one other kid in our neighborhood mowing their lawn.
2: Really?
0: Yeah.
2: It was always just the dad?
0: It was always the dad. And it was like, you schedule it out and it had to be pristine.
2: Yeah.
0: And as soon as you heard somebody else in the neighborhood fire up the lawnmower, you were getting after it. Even if you just cut it 3 days ago, because you couldn't let yours look less than theirs.
2: Jacob, I'd love for you to call in. Jacob just made the claim that let's forget about the boys, teen boys mowing the lawn. Can we get the women off the lawn mowers? He said, call right now, Jacob, and say what you just said to my face, to my ear. I want you to say it.
0: I would love to hear his rationale behind this.
2: I don't know why he thinks women look awkward. You got to explain it.
0: Okay,
2: Jacob.
0: Well, just ask the question, though. Do women look weird mowing the lawn?
2: Why would we look weird?
0: If you were
2: walking with a lawnmower.
0: You go to your house today and your next door female neighbor is mowing the lawn. Does that look weird?
2: I have not seen a female mow a lawn
0: in our development, right?
2: But I wouldn't look twice at it. I'd be like, oh, she's mowing the lawn. Jacob.
0: I think she'd have to have like short shorts and a crop top on to make it look normal.
2: Okay.
0: 320-251-1047. I would be curious to know how many women out there, if you have a husband, able-bodied, are out there mowing the lawn. I bet you we don't get any calls on this, but you should holler at us. I'd love to talk to you.

0: and JJ. So I guess we're here just to basically bend gender roles. So for, I don't know, I wonder how long the gas-powered lawnmower's been around. It's got to be close to 100 years now.
1: I wish there was a way to find out.
0: I wish you would prep your show and find out. But we're talking about, you know, this woman was on the internet saying basically, hey, why aren't boys mowing the lawn anymore?
2: I have not seen a teenage boy mow a lawn in years. What are the parents doing with their young boys? Throw the phone in the garbage. Okay, they need to be mowing the lawn, taking the trash out, asking the neighbor if she needs her lawn mown. They need to be doing things because you're supposed to be teaching. Okay, they need to be learning. They're not learning. They're learning on the internet. And what's on the internet? Nothing good.
0: What's the equivalent there for teenage girls then? What should they be doing instead of being on their phones? Can't they mow the lawn?
1: They could absolutely mow the lawn. I used to mow the lawn all the time. The thing is, as an adult female, it doesn't bring me joy. Like, if I had to do it, I would do it. However, the other day, the grass was getting really long. There was no day that Derek could work it into his schedule, like, within the next few days. So I was like, oh, my God, I'm going to call the teen boy down
0: the
1: street.
0: Why couldn't you do it?
1: Because I didn't want to.
0: See, this is...
1: The thing is, I'd rather throw $25 at a teenager and have him just come down and do it. But then I'm like, wait, I have a teenager. Why can't he go out there and do it? But that's because last summer when he went to learn how, I think Derek just had... The delivery was wrong. You know, I think he could have maybe been a little bit softer.
0: So the last time my 18-year-old son got on our riding lawnmower, going way too fast, mm-hmm. wasn't getting the lines the way I needed. So I let him do a chunk where you can't really see it from the road. And then I'm like, hey, I got the rest of the afternoon. Why don't you let me take this over? Why don't you go hit?
1: Was this a planned failure on his part? Did he know that if he like drove like a lunatic, dad would be like, stop, get out?
0: I think he kind of liked it, but it's my fault for not teaching him the right way. Okay. He didn't even know how to start the mower, which was
1: okay.
0: But my wife, it's her thing. She's like, our kids aren't necessarily going to have like full-time jobs because they're athletes. Like, she's always stuck to that. Like,
1: What does that have anything to do with mowing the lawn?
0: You'll be able to work your entire life. And I'm like, yeah, you're right. I mean, once you're done with this, your entire life. And then we got this kind of snarky text from Jacob, and he was kind of basically saying, well, girls can be doing this too, right? And I want to know what you're kind of feeling about girls mowing the lawn here.
3: I have a father who woke me up at the crack of dawn every Sunday, whether the grass grew or not, to go out there and weed whack and push mowers and stuff in our lawn. And I don't know what it is about a female form, beautiful, gorgeous, pushing a gas-powered mower.
1: Yeah.
3: I don't know what it is. I don't know if you guys are thinking that everyone's watching you. And I guess, ironically, I am. But mostly because of how awkward and uncomfortable it looks like it feels. Like, it's a bit.
0: Is it uncomfortable and awkward to see a girl mowing the lawn?
1: I don't know why he would use those adjectives. Like, what's wrong?
0: Shelly, you're out there mowing. Is it awkward?
4: I'm out there mowing, and I love it.
1: So what are you mowing with? Are you mowing with a push mower, or are you driving? Because my mom is the mower in her family at her house, and she has a rider, so that's why she loves it.
0: They live in the town. They live in the city. Why does she have a riding lawnmower?
1: They have like barely a lawn. So what do you use?
4: I'm a push. I love it. I love just, yeah, I live in town, but I push, and I'm not wearing short shirts. Sorry.
1: Sorry, don't apologize for that.
0: What a waste. I think you understand the uniform and you're bucking it. So you're telling me I drive by, I see you mowing on a Sunday afternoon. It doesn't look awkward?
4: I have been mowing the lawn since we've owned our house. So I hope not, because I mow the lawn. I do the weed whipping. I do all of the things outside. I love it. I love being outside. It's Minnesota. We only have so much time to be outside.
1: That's true. Some people are going to ask you, though, what's your man doing all this time?
4: What's my man doing? My man works hard every day.
1: Oh.
4: I sit in an office all day, so I'm ready to be out.
1: That is awesome.
4: He works outside all of the time, working hard, so I will take it.
0: Now, Shelly, you got them lines?
4: Of course you have to have the lines.
1: But are you doing checkers? Because we went for a walk yesterday, we walked past these. Like four houses in a row. They have incredible, like, just carpet. It looks, I don't know how they got their grass like this, but one of them does the checkers, and Derek's like, I'm just not going to do that. He likes just straight lines.
0: A lot of time.
4: That is my brother-in-law. It, okay. You can see it from a distance. He has the lines. It is like carpet. Mine does not look the carpet. I do have the lines, but it does not look like carpet.
0: You're a little more utilitarian. You're just there to get the job done kind of thing.
4: I am.
0: Yeah, I got you.
4: I love being outside, but hey, it gets the job done and it looks great.
0: Would you consider the short shorts or is that just never going to happen?
4: Well, I mean, I do wear shorts.
0: Yeah, girl.
4: At my age, I'm not wearing shorts.
1: You don't need to conform.
0: Go get it, girl. Go get it. Have a great morning.
4: You too. Bye.
0: Okay, can we hear what Ashley had sent in here?
1: Yes. Here we go.
5: I'm the only one who mows lawn at our house, but I enjoy doing it. It's my 2 hours of peace and quiet where I can just listen to my music and be outside.
0: I'm kind of the same way. I do the same thing. I put the pods in and I'm good to go. And my AirPods will last about 4 hours. So the worst is if I can hear one of them starting to fade or tickle a little bit,
1: yeah.
0: I'm like, damn it, I got to finish the rest of this up right now because I can't do this without music.
1: I love this text from Autumn. My daughters have mowed the lawn and my son has done the dishes. They take turns. They help their dad outside with yard work and they help me inside with housework. Depends on the day. Well-rounded kids right there, Autumn. I love that.
0: Can we all agree, though, it is a little awkward when you see a lady mowing the lawn?
1: I probably look extremely awkward. Like, I do that. I forget that there's like a rabbit mode and a turtle mode. Like, arms out like Superman pushing. So, probably.
0: 320-251-1047. If you're a lady and you're actually mowing the lawn every week, what's the deal here?

0: Hey, want to go check out Dirty Dancing at the Ordway? We're going to give you a chance coming up here in about 30 minutes. Good morning. Got Kat and Gigi up in here.
1: Okay, so did you hear about Victoria Gotti's son, Carmine? Did you hear about this whole situation?
0: Is this John Gotti's grandson then?
1: Okay. Yeah.
0: No.
1: And they used to have this reality show that, yes, I watched because it was mindless dribble. It was Growing Up Gotti. And it showed her everyday life. Like, she's a normal person, you know. And then her three spoiled boys, Jim Tan Laundry, you know, they'd have the tan face, the black slick backed hair, whatever. Carmine, I think he's the oldest. He's 39 right now, but he ran this COVID scam. So getting into the dirty money too, you know, kind of running in the family's footsteps. But then the judge is like, okay, you're going to jail. And he's like, wait. I have to help my mom out. She needs a kidney and I'm a match. And this whole time since that happened, she's like, okay, since you're doing that, we will not have you go to jail.
0: What?
1: Something.
0: I can avoid prison by giving up a kidney.
1: Saving a life, essentially.
0: That
1: I don't know if it
0: sounds right.
1: Either that or they would switch it to probation and house arrest, something like that. Like, he wouldn't be going to prison.
0: Wow.
1: But the thing is, like, that was a while ago. That was like months and months and months and months ago. And he could have given the kidney already. She could have been off dialysis, feeling better. This is your mom and you're a match. And the judge caught wind that he hasn't given it yet. And I think he thought it was just going to go away or something.
0: You're too high profile.
1: So he has until like noon today to give this kidney. Like, truly, the story came out on the 8th and they were like, no, you have until today.
0: So likely they're prepping him for surgery right now.
1: Or he's going to jail. She said, you're either going to be picked up for prison or you need to show me that you are in a gown with an IV attached to you and one less kidney. But how could you do that to your mom? Like, as she lay there in such pain. I had a friend, Charlie, from high school who was on kidney dialysis. One of our friend's moms gave him a kidney. Like, she was a match. Just thought, so selfless.
0: It's one of the most selfless things you can do is give up
1: your mother-in-law
0: body.
1: Gave that.
0: Yeah, my mother-in-law gave up a kidney to somebody she didn't even know because she was inspired by a story from their little weekly newspaper. Yeah. One of her classmates that needed one, so she went and got tested, and she wasn't a match for her, but she's like, well, while I'm here, I might as well get on the list.
1: Yeah, and am I a match for somebody else? But yeah, to feel the pressure that you either go to jail or do the right thing and give your mom a kidney. You thought you were having a tough day.
0: Dilemmas
1: today. Yeah.
2: Coming up next, it's Kat and JJ, and here's what's next.
0: Let's dig into our first round of paparazzi for the week. 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Like,
1: well, Brittany, where you been? Brittany Spears taking to Instagram to discuss why she has been laying low off camera for a while. That's coming up with Radio Paparazzi next.
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13: A blend of clouds and sun today with a high of 80. Northerly winds around 5 miles per hour. 58 tonight, partly cloudy. A blend of clouds and sun tomorrow. Highs around 82. A mix of clouds and sunshine and dry. Wednesday and Thursday, upper 70s. Wednesday, mid 70s by Thursday. I'm staff meteorologist Paul Trombley on Z94.7. Right now, 50.
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1: We've been wondering, where has she been?
16: Oh my God, you're the...
17: If it's happening in Hollywood, we're talking about it.
1: Britney Spears took to Instagram to let her fans know she's okay. You know, she hasn't been doing her crazy videos where she just spins around in circles because she had Botox and her face looked a little funky.
18: You put so much Botox in this left eye that it drooped down like that. And it's just now starting to raise up and be normal again. It's so embarrassing. It's like that. Girls, you have to be careful. Be careful with these people that they try to change, like your face. Be careful with your bodies because it's yours and you own it.
0: Feels like her six-year-old self took over.
1: Yeah, she really has adopted that like baby voice. But we've heard her like speak in a normal way. So I don't know. I just feel so sad that she's kind of stuck in this loop. All right, so everyone has been kind of watching Taylor Frankie Paul. She was like given the opportunity to be the Bachelorette, and now it's like they're gonna go through with it because, you know, there was like that domestic violence situation with Dakota from Secret Lives of Mormon Wives, but she did have a little win in court. During her court hearing on Friday, a judge had said she successfully finished her three-year probation as part of her plea deal from that incident that got her fired from The Bachelorette. But, you know, she still has like a long road when it comes to her child custody case. She has two baby daddies and they're both kind of working in cahoots to come up with a reason why she shouldn't see her kids is what she's saying. But I mean, as long as she's not violent towards her kids, yes, they were around for some of that stuff, which is not good. But she just needs to get some counseling for sure. All right. So Will Smith, it's fun to know where people get their stage names. The Fresh Prince, where did that come from?
19: Miss Brown?
20: Miss Brown gave me
19: the
20: she,
19: name.
20: She was calling me Prince Charming. Prince Charming. So that was the Prince. And then I added the Fresh.
19: And it stayed. It stuck with you.
20: It stuck hard.
0: This is like a high school teacher?
1: Yeah. Where's Miss Brown today? Blowing out their candles today, Rosanna Arquette turning 67.
15: Coming up next.
2: Up next with Kat and JJ.
0: So this email came in last night, and I wanted to push it to the front of the show. And Laura, thank you for emailing us. But I want you to think about this, guys. If you notice your husband, he's in his 30s, maybe even in his 40s, and he decides to start going through what I think a lot of people would be deeming a midlife crisis, but his real emphasis is on fitness.
1: Okay.
0: Is that a red flag for you? As much as you all want a guy with six-pack abs, if he gets them, Is that a red flag for you?
1: So, like, red flag is he's going to leave you now that he has a great body.
0: Now, imagine, by the way, you're also surrounded by what she calls a bunch of bitter Bettys.
1: Mm.
0: All right, so I want to read you the full email. Okay. Then I want to get your thoughts on this, especially if your man has gone through a little bit of a physical transformation. Did it mean that he's like Jelly Roll and it's about to be all over in your marriage? I want you to hear the full email and then get your thoughts on it next in the Playhouse.

0: Good morning, it's Kat and JJ. Interested to get your thoughts on this. We got this email last night from Laura, and I'm like, hey, let's push this onto the show real quick. First off, love your show. Been a faithful listener for years.
1: Oh, nice.
0: Anyway, hoping you can help me out. My husband and I had a total whirlwind romance. Met last year, got married quickly, and it's been great. We both figured life's short. Why wait? Well, he turned 40 this year, and ever since then, he's been checking off all the midlife crisis boxes. Joined a basketball league, bought a motorcycle, signed up for cooking classes. Now, he's in the gym every single day. He's also completely changed how he eats and seems really focused on getting in the best shape of his life. At first, I thought it was really cool. People pick up new hobbies all the time. I was happy and he seemed excited about something. But then my girlfriends started planting seeds in my head. They kept saying, watch him closely and quote, this is how it starts. And he's probably doing this for another woman. She says, I'll admit my girlfriends are all bitter Bettys. I had never heard that framed up like that before. But I still can't stop wondering what's next. So I finally asked him why he suddenly became so serious about his fitness. He said, I'm doing it for you.
1: I want
0: to believe him because he's never given me a reason not to. But the truth is, he's a completely different person than the guy I married a year ago. I'm having a hard time wondering about his midlife changes. And are these actual red flags? Am I letting my friends get in my head, or are these kind of changes that I really should be paying closer attention to? Would you mind asking your audience about this, Laura?
1: You know what? I just think all of these are really positive moves, and these are things that will keep him happy. You got to match that energy, you know? And Derek's been working out a lot. I got to get on that train. I just feel like you have to support the other person, you know, and I've known a lot of older couples where they plan when they get together in the beginning, they're like, this is what we want for the rest of our life. And then all of a sudden, maybe the guy just wants to sit on the recliner all day and watch TV. And maybe the woman wants to join a pickleball league or wants to go out for cocktails with friends. And then that's when you start to grow further and further apart. So when you have these bitter Bettys in your life, you have to drown out that noise because they're not in the trenches with you every day. You know, I think she should start going to the gym with him or get his bag packed for his basketball game and wish him good luck.
0: Match his energy
1: and expect him to do the same for you. Maybe you have some interest that you're like, I'd love to take you along for the ride. You know,
0: Laura, thanks for the email. I'm guessing we've got at least some people in our audience that have been through this. You got married, and then all of a sudden, boom, they decided, I'm going to get in the best shape of my life. Maybe it's a little midlife crisis thing, but does that necessarily mean that these are red flags? That's what I wanted to ask you this morning. Can you chime in real quick if you've been through something like this? Is she worrying for no reason whatsoever? Or in your situation, were these really red flags? Can you hit us up? Just give us 30 seconds of your day. 320-251-1047. Call now. I want to get your thoughts on this if you've been through it.

0: welcome into the Playhouse. You got Kat and JJ, Dirty Dancing at the Ordway. Want to go? We got tickets in less than 15 minutes. To recap the email we got real quick from Laura, basically she got married a year ago. And in the last year, though, her husband has been checking off all of the boxes that would say midlife crisis. Bought a motorcycle, joined a basketball league, has been watching his intake and going to the gym all the time. And all her friends are like, this is how it starts. He said he's doing it for her. So my question is, at 40, are these big red flags that he's looking elsewhere?
1: I'm kind of upset with her friends for putting that bug in her ear and for giving her that idea that he's only doing this to get better for another young piece of ace. I don't like that. You know, that's not a good friend. A good friend would say, hey, let's go. You got to match his energy. You got to get into what he's into. You got to find your own hobbies, too, and see if he'll hop on board with those.
0: First text we got was from Allie. This is a huge red flag. This is exactly how it started for me.
1: God. Just because it happened for you does not mean it's happening for other people. I think it's really nice that he said, you know what? I want to be better looking for you. I want to be healthier so we are together longer. He didn't say, I like to go to the gym and get swole.
0: A lot of people on socials are saying, you're still in the honeymoon phase and he's trying to do things for you. And the word toxic is being thrown around a lot as far as her friends. Your friends seem toxic. Just because they've had bad roles in their life doesn't mean you're going to as well. So I would say the majority of the people that are commenting on social media are saying, this is probably okay. He's just trying to make for a better, longer, more colorful life with you.
1: Yeah, I think it's awesome. Some people just start to get so stagnant and

0: Oscars go crazy. Coming up with the four before you hit the door next. Ooh. I wake up every morning
1: to the morning show. It's the Playhouse with Kat and JJ.
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14: 80 today under partly cloudy skies. Winds out of the north around 5 miles per hour. Partly cloudy skies again tonight. 58. Partly cloudy skies tomorrow. Daytime highs approaching 82. Partly cloudy and dry Wednesday and Thursday. Upper 70s Wednesday. Mid 70s by Thursday. I'm staff meteorologist Paul Frombly on Z94.7. Right now, it's 51 degrees.
0: 5-month-old daughter were killed when a boat carrying 14 people capsized near Liberty Island in New York Harbor on Saturday night. Police identified the victims as 27-year-old Sarah Sanchez and her baby daughter, Antonella, and both were pulled from the water by police divers, later pronounced dead, while the other 12 passengers, they were rescued with minor injuries, and the scene was just frantic.
15: I saw three helicopters, two active boats on the water, and there's a lot of NYU ambulances, cops, firefighters, trucks.
16: Now, here's the weird part. This was like unsanctioned, right?
0: Yeah, this was, a captain, 47 years old. He had been chartering these boats and didn't have proper licensing. And who knows if he was just trying to make a buck and ignored any water conditions that he should have been more alert to. You know, big waves. Captains know these things, that they don't have to sit there and try to make a buck. Who knows? All right. So a fast moving wildfire in British Columbia forced more than 20,000 people to evacuate their communities in Western Canada, prompting a state of emergency.
17: Aerial response teams were converted to emergency evacuation personnel. 18 of our aircraft were used to rescue more than 50 individuals.
16: Crazy.
0: It's just so dry out there right now everywhere.

0: And then the heat wave that is going through other parts of the U.S. It's really scary. More than 100 wildfires were burning, and some still are across British Columbia. All right, so if you really want to confuse Gen Z, here we go, okay? Gen Z workers, they only understand about 5 out of the 24 common phrases that are used in workplaces. So the ones that really get them, they don't get it's in the pipeline. That means it's on its way, you know? Push the envelope. Let's take this offline. And then move the needle. That was a big stumper for them. So they really only understand a few. So this will be fun today. Use a couple in front of them and see
1: how do you not understand move the needle?
0: Sometimes you just got to use common sense. You're like, I need to do something different to make a difference, you know? And that's what that would mean. So have some fun today. A 10-year-old boy from Maryland turned a homemade cake into a $15,000 prize winning cake at a local fair.
2: Lemon cake with lemon blueberry buttercream. Who can be 5,000 to start it? 5,000, but I got 5,000, 10, 13, 14, 14, wow. 15,000, 15, 5, sold it, $15,000.
0: You would think that gold chunks are in the middle.
1: Did it go to like a great charity? Is that why people were upping that?
0: Nothing was mentioned about that. This Herbie Martin IV, he developed this, like, perfected the lemon blueberry buttercream.
1: I'm sure cake. It's good, Herbie.
0: $15,000.
1: I'll give you 15.
0: That is impressive. And that is the four before you hit the door.
3: Coming up next, here's what's next with Kat and JJ.
1: Dirty Dancing at the Ordway a week from tomorrow night. Would you like to go? We got a couple of tickets so you can make it a date night. Just have some fun. It's one of those things that you want us to kind of squeeze in yet before summer's over. We got a couple of tickets for you in less than 3 minutes.

0: old Dirty Dancing is?
1: I don't.
0: 39 years old.
1: No way.
0: It was 39 years ago next week that it was released in theaters. And anytime you hear...
2: How I had the time of my life. No, I never...
1: Nobody you think puts about baby in a corner.
0: Putting baby in the corner, right? Exactly.
1: So I can't watch this if Derek is at home because, like, in the background, he'll say the line before the movie. He'll say the line. I'm just like, this is no fun.
0: Do you know who was in Dirty Dancing that nobody talks about?
1: Who?
0: Newman. Wayne Knight. That played Newman on Seinfeld.
1: He was a worker there.
0: He's
1: at the resort.
0: Yeah. He's right? In Dirty Dancing. I think his name is Stan.
1: Oh.
0: But I was just kind of doing a little research on it. I'm like, this is going to be so fun. And if you want to go to a place like the Ordway, you want to see a show that you can probably sing along with most of it. So we're going to get you a couple of tickets right now with a game we'd like to call Playhouse Island. Pretty easy to win. If you can get through as one of the first four callers right now at 320-251-1047, you're going to get a ticket to come on our island. But only one of you gets to stay. You will systematically be voted off. And this is the only game we play where you can sit on hold, do nothing, and win. No skill involved. It is all pure luck. So if you'd like to go, again, the tickets we have are for the 18th. So a week from tomorrow night at the Ordway. If you want to go and see Dirty Dancing, start calling now at 320-251-1047. You get through, you get a chance to go to the show, and we'll have these tickets all week long. So good luck.

0: the audience get up and dance. How can you not? My body right now wants to.
1: What's stopping you? It's the blanket and
0: the effort. Ozy.
1: Let's get you there. The tickets. And this is going on for a big stretch at the Ordway. The tickets that we've got for you are for next Tuesday night with a little game we call Playhouse Island. Four amazing listeners are going to get invited onto the desert island our company gave us. They're like, we could give you a raise, we could give you a title, or we could give you an island. We're like, island. So we developed it over a couple of years, and now let's invite some people onto the island. But only one gets to stay. The last person standing will win tickets to check out Dirty Dancing at the Ordway. I'm going to introduce you, Kat, to our listeners in random order. I'm the only one who can see what phone line is up right now. And then you get to ask them each one question. Based on their answers, you will elect a president of Playhouse Island. And that person will make all the choices. Want to meet them?
0: I would love to.
1: All right. In complete random order right now, let's start meeting our listeners. Good morning, Brandy. How you doing?
2: I'm doing all right.
1: Good.
2: How are you?
1: How was your weekend? We're great. Thanks.
2: It was busy, but it was fun.
1: All right. We're going to get you one question here. Based on your answer, you might be president of Playhouse Island.
0: All right, Brandy. What chore at home do you hate doing the most? It's the worst.
2: The dishes.
1: That was a big,
2: I don't like to touch the soggy food.
0: You don't have a dishwasher?
1: Well, you got to rinse it off before you put it in the dishwasher.
2: Yeah, my husband.
1: All right, there's Brandy. She hates doing the dishes. Again, in random order, here comes listener number two. It's Justin. How you doing, Justin?
3: Doing good. How are you?
1: Good. Thanks for asking. One quick question. Maybe Justin would be president.
0: All right, Justin. Initials of someone at work that you could do without. Maybe just the first initial.
3: B.
0: That was so quick.
1: He was thinking about
0: it. What about him?
1: All right.
0: No, we won't go into it. Okay.
1: Also, in random order, here comes Chris. Good morning, Chris. How you doing?
4: I'm great, guys. How are you?
1: Good. Welcome to Playhouse Island. We got one question to see if you'd be a good fit for president.
0: Chris, what do you need to sleep?
4: What do I need to sleep?
0: Yeah. Like, what is the perfect combination to put Chris out like a light?
4: Two beers.
0: Oh. You don't need white noise or like a cold room. Just two beers and you're out.
4: Two beers, I'll sleep all night.
0: Oh, wow.
1: Look at this guy. All right. I like this guy. And finally, it's Lacey. Good morning, Lacey. How are you?
5: Good morning. Happy Monday.
1: Back at you. Welcome to Playhouse Island. Let's see if you'd be a good president.
0: All right, Lacey, do you wash your produce before you eat it, yes or no?
5: I should, but I don't.
0: See, me too.
1: Honesty is key.
0: My mom, she like reamed me. We were going to go to the farmer's market this weekend, and then... I don't know how we got on the conversation, but I'm like, I never wash my produce. And she was like, I can't believe it. The pesticides, all this stuff. And I'm like, not at the farmer's market, right?
1: Yeah.
0: The farmers?
1: You don't know that there's
0: like really bad pesticides.
1: You don't know there's not a ton of Roundup on that stuff.
0: I don't know. I just feel like I've survived thus far.
1: All right. Based on all the answers you were given, Kat, now you get to make the big choice. Who is the first president of Playhouse Island this morning?
0: I'm going to have to go with Lacey because we're going to have to find our own food around the island. We're just going to have to eat what we find.
1: All right. So, Lacey, you are president right now of Playhouse Island. Congratulations. That's the big first step. And now you wield all the power. You don't know which phone line you're on, Lacey, but we got to start hanging up on people. So who do we chuck first? 1, 2, 3, or 4? Don't hang up on yourself.
5: 3.
1: You sure?
0: 3.
5: I'm sure.
0: Okay.
1: You don't sound very sure, but you picked number 3. So unfortunately, Lacey... we have to say goodbye to Justin.
0: Oh, no, Justin.
1: Sorry, Justin, man. Have a great morning, though. I appreciate it. We'll have tickets all week long. That means 1, 2, and 4 are still alive, Lacey. Who do we hang up on next?
5: 2.
1: You sure?
5: Pretty sure.
1: Lacey?
5: Yes?
1: You just hung up on Chris. Chris, have a great morning. Sorry. He fades off into the distance. All right. It's not very often that somebody completely runs this game without getting dinged. So lines 1 and 4 are still active. We're going to hang up on which line, Lacey? Hopefully it's not you.
5: 4.
1: We hang up on line 4. Are you sure?
5: I'm going to be.
0: It's a make or make.
1: I really wish you wouldn't have said that because you just hung up on yourself.
0: Lacey. Oh, no.
1: I'm
0: Brandy's
1: so sorry.
0: Our winner.
1: I hope you have a great morning. Good run on this. And look at that. Brandy, you're going to see Dirty Dancing at the Ordway.
0: Nice.
2: Let's go.
0: You did. just sat there. Way to go.
1: That's what I love about this contest. You can simply sit there doing nothing, and you can end up winning just like Brandy did. Yay!
0: Woo-hoo. Good job.
1: Brandy, this is next Tuesday night at the Ordway. Who are you bringing?
2: Probably my husband.
1: Okay.
0: It'll be fun.
1: Sound like there's a little...
2: You gotta get him away from those dishes, right?
1: Yeah, right. With all the soggy food. But this is going to be a great time. We're going to get you a couple of tickets. This will be a fantastic event and something you'll remember for a long time. So hang on. We'll get some more details from you, okay?
2: Okay.
1: Good job.
6: Coming up next. It's Kat and JJ, and here's what's
1: next. We mentioned this a couple of seconds ago that we do have tomorrow off, but that means we'll give away the remainder of the tickets the remainder of the week. So hang on if you want to go for free.
0: All right, so I was headed out on Friday evening about to do some errands and ran to the mailbox real quick, and I talked to our neighbor, Lucinda, and she was telling me, like, hey, what time are you going to be home? Because I have to leave for work, and I'm going to leave so-and-so at home to watch our other children. And I was like, okay. And I just looked at her, and then she was like, can you kind of keep your garage door open, keep an ear out? I'm like, I'll tell you how old the person that in charge was, okay? But I remember, like, being seven years old, like, responsible for getting my sister off the bus, home, snack prepared, starting our homework, maybe even walking down to the pool. We lived at this condo with a pool. And I'm like, I felt like I was pretty responsible. You know, I know you have to take it like age by age, case by case basis. But how old were you when you were allowed to stay at home alone without your parents there? All right. I'm going to tell you about this scenario next.
7: Woo! Comedy gold.
8: You ever find yourself being lazy for no reason at all? Like, you pick up your mail, you go in your house, you realize you have a letter for a neighbor. You ever just look at the letter and go, looks like they're never getting this. Take too much energy to go back outside. You might, like, stick it on a bureau. I'm gonna get that to them later on. Right now, I gotta watch some Love Connection. I got some new host on there. You ever have one thing to do all day, but you just can't get yourself to do it? I gotta go to the post office, but I'd probably have to put on pants. And they're only open till 5. You're gonna have to do that next week. Have a little more free time. I never have free time. Yeah, I don't know about you. Whenever I go to the... You ever go to the cash machine? There's two people in line in front of you. You get kind of flustered. You're like, forget it! I'm not standing here for 40 seconds. I got things to do, okay? Sometimes being lazy can get you in trouble, you know? Like, you ever not take a shower all weekend? Just lounging around, then you're running late for work on Monday? Oh, no. There's always one person at work. Something smells like smoke in here. I went to a barbecue on Friday night. Only had 48 hours to take a shower. Busy.
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0: 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Kat and JJ.
1: How old were you when you were allowed to stay home by yourself?
2: So young. I was so young. 7 years old. And that's because my dad worked all day. And then my mom, she was a teacher and then did after school activities. So we would get off the bus. I remember like the earliest memory was seven. So when we moved to Guam, then we'd get off the bus. And I'd have to wake my sister up, drooling on the window, and walk her back to our condo, which was on a very, very busy street.
1: And you were chased by feral dogs, too, at that point,
2: right?
1: The booby
2: dogs.
1: Yeah, the booby. Yeah, I forgot about the booby
2: dogs. That was our second condo. And that was really tough. That was a tough walk every day. But my mom armed us with a very pointy umbrella, pushed them back.
1: It's like a Charlie Chaplin episode.
2: It was a lot to deal with at seven, but I grew up fast, all right? But we'd get home. I'd make a snack for both of us. I'd get to my homework. She was like too young to have homework. But then I'm like, we should go swimming. We were both strong swimmers in the pool, which looking back, very irresponsible. But we'd go down there, swim until our parents got home. And then we'd get lunch or dinner, I mean, and go to bed.
1: My parents were in a bowling league. And so Thursday nights they would bowl. And I remember being like six and my sister was maybe two or three.
2: Yeah.
1: And they were just like, all right, watch your sister. We'll be home in a few hours. And it wasn't a big deal. We lived in a safe neighborhood, but I cut my sister's hair one night when we were home, and then babysitters had to start after that. Yeah. We needed supervision.
2: Can't be trusted.
1: But I mean, like, think back now. Your kid's, what, 13, 14? Would have you left him alone at seven?
2: I did leave him at home alone at seven, but not for a long time. Like if I had to run to the grocery store.
1: Like 3 hours at night?
2: You know, no, it would just be a random, it wouldn't be every day. It would be a random thing. And I'd be like, you got everything you need. Don't answer the door. Just hang out. I'm going to be back in a half hour, 45 minutes. But we've had police officers on the show before where we've talked about what are the rules of leaving your kid at home alone. And it is a case by case basis because there are a lot of 10-year-olds that are very responsible. There are a lot of 10-year-olds that will light your house on fire. You just have to know what your kid's capable of. But I was a little weirded out. I was at the mailbox on Friday before I ran errands and ran into my neighbor, Lucinda. And she was like, hey, you know, when are you going to be back? When are you going to be back? I have to leave for work. And I said, maybe in like 2 hours. She goes, when you get back, can you just kind of like keep your garage door open or like keep an ear out if anything crazy happens at the house? And she has three very young kids. And then she has a kid that's 17. And he was watching them.
1: Hold on. If you can get a driver's license,
2: you should be able to watch three young children.
1: And sign up for the military, you should be able to watch your brother and sister.
2: I know he is outnumbered by small children, but they're not like diapers at all. They're like younger girls. But I'm like, this has to be a joke.
1: That's 17. Good birth control is what that is for a 17-year-old.
2: Yeah. But I just thought that was a little odd because he's very, very much older than I thought he
1: is. I'd be interested to know. Hey, Gabby, real quick, since you're on hold here for us, how old were you like when you could kind of be at home by yourself?
3: I want to say home alone. Okay. I want to say I was around 11, almost 12.
2: Okay. I feel like that's late for girls. I feel like girls are more responsible. They're allowed to stay at home earlier in life. I don't know. But were you afraid or was this something you were ready for?
3: I think I was ready for it. I was hitting, you know, I was starting middle school, I believe, at the time. And I was like, I just don't feel like going to whatever my parents were going to at the time, you know?
1: Yeah. So look back to when you were 11, if there would have been an emergency, would have you known what to do?
3: You know, thankfully there wasn't an emergency. I think about it now.
1: I get the understanding there because I mean, I remember being left home alone a lot earlier than that with my little sister. Like I was like seven, she was three.
2: If there were a fire in that situation, would you have been able to grab her and get out the door?
1: Well, I would have been able to get out the door.
2: Yeah, but not grab her.
1: I don't know if I would have grabbed her.
2: Yeah.
1: I mean, it's going
3: to
1: happen.
3: I definitely would have gotten out. Yeah, I just don't think I would think of a way to stop a fire, like grab an extinguisher, you know what I mean?
1: Yeah, I'd be interested to know if anybody had that parental situation where you were like four, mom and dad left for the night.
2: Yeah, I don't know if that would ever be a good scenario.
1: Okay, so look at your son now. If you had to leave for 2 hours on a Thursday night, what would have been the right age?
2: Looking at him now?
1: Yeah.
2: 2 hours? Probably 7 or 8.
1: I mean, you're going to leave an 8-year-old at home for 2 hours in today's day and age?
2: Yes. Like, no. But like I will always say, you know your child best. If you have had too many conversations with them about what's right and what's wrong, you're like, I don't know if he quite knows, then you just don't.
1: Real quick, did your parents live that lifestyle where you were left home alone at way too young of an age? How old were you? They were like, we're back in a couple hours. We're going to go have dinner. We're going to Charlie's house, whatever the deal was. And they left you home alone at what age? If you've got one of those ages, that would really raise an eyebrow for us. Will you call us real quick? Our number is 320-251-1047. Let's do it.

0: combination of your kids being out of school for a couple of months and me being a former history major, I kind of thought this would be apropos.
1: Today, in incorrect American history.
0: Kat, you may have not known it, but our very first influencer, Paul Bunyan.
2: Why? What did he influence people to do?
0: He was out there sponsored by companies like Axe body spray, Brawny paper towels, and a surprisingly lucrative maple syrup partnership. So today, hats off to our very first influencer, Paul Bunyan.
1: Today in incorrect American history, rewriting the past one bad fact at a time.
0: You're welcome.
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0: All right, let's get into... Oh, and by the way, we were just told all next week we'll have more tickets to check out Tim McGraw and the Chicks at Target Field.
2: What is happening? I just had a conversation with someone. They were like, you guys give away tickets to every show that comes around here. I said, yes,
0: great.
2: We do.
0: It's really been great this season, especially over the summer. We've had so many tickets. So that'll be all next week. Let's break into our second round of paparazzi real quick this morning. What do you got?
2: All right. Speaking of break in, Kim Kardashian, I don't know how she is going to be able to sleep knowing that somebody was walking around her house. Where they busted this guy. Thankfully, her kids were not home. All right. This is coming up with Radio Paparazzi next.
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14: 80 today under partly cloudy skies. Winds out of the north around 5 miles per hour. Partly cloudy skies again tonight, 58. Partly cloudy skies tomorrow. Daytime highs approaching 82. Partly cloudy and dry. Wednesday and Thursday, upper 70s. Wednesday, mid-70s by Thursday. I'm staff meteorologist Paul Trombley on Z94.7. Right now, it's 51 degrees.
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0: Attention. I know a lot of people are starting to talk about the end of summer. I'm not even thinking about it yet. I want to keep dropping in some of these all-time great summer jams. Thanks to our friends at Mountain Dew. Y'all remember this? Yeah.

0: right, so how could posting on Instagram or Facebook be more stressful than performing in front of thousands?
1: Oh my God, did you hear this?
2: If it's happening in Hollywood, we're talking about it.
0: Hot off her WeFest performance. Everybody said she did amazing. Stella Lefty explaining how, like, posting on social media, the videos, the posts, was very stressful there for a while.
3: I wanted it all so badly. Now, obviously, the stress is, like, good stress because I get to do all the things that are so fun and so exciting. So it's just so different. Like, I've been posting for such a long time. So it's just, like, I don't even think about
4: her
3: it.
4: Her speaking voice is amazing because she sounds like every girl you knew in high school whose name was Alex.
3: I wanted it all so badly. Yeah.
0: Stayed out at that cornfield party for a little bit too long. All right, so drop me a Kardashian intro, would ya?
5: Be it Rob or Courtney, Khloe or Kim, there's always more news on the Kardashians in the morning.
0: This time it's Kim Kardashian, her Hidden Hills, California home broken into. Stole one of her cars, this guy did, and they found the man inside the home, booked him on burglary and attempted vehicle theft. She and her children were not at home, which is good. But the fact that you have to go home knowing someone could gain access, somebody is fired today from her security detail, by the way.
4: A billionaire, right? Like with a B?
0: Yes.
4: Okay, and you don't have high enough gates or a couple of people just wandering around with Uzis?
0: I mean, this Nest cam lets me know when someone passes gas. You know what I mean? So how could they not have seen motion detected, or they had to get through barriers? This is a gated community. So to know that he got so far, how do you get the keys? Were the keys in the car?
4: You're that rich. You just leave your keys in your car all the time.
0: No, it's habit for us. But Daniel Radcliffe, he has been in the game for a long time. But I love to hear how these celebrities, they first get their start, or they like are first introduced to their passion for the rest of their life. And his was being a thespian.
6: I did one school play. Did nothing of any note. I was in the background being an animal. A monkey, I believe. Monkey, yes. Yeah. Still very castable as that, I feel.
4: Remember the time you were grass for your school play? You just laid there.
0: I was never grass. You're so funny. I was a mouse. I was a tree. I was a swaying tree. I think I set the bar. There were a lot of people that used me as an example for trees later on in other plays. Blowing out their candles today, Antonio Banderas is 66 today.
4: Boots.
2: Coming up next with Kat and JJ.
4: I really thought last week we were going to give away all the money in Kat's cash cube, but here we are today.
0: Mm-hmm.
4: Same cube, same dollar amount. Do you know what's in there? God, I hope so, because you can keep it all now.

0: Cat and JJ. Hello.
1: Hey, is it time to play the Cast Cube?
0: It will be in just a couple of seconds. You're a little premature, and it happens to me all the time, so nothing to be embarrassed by.
1: Oh, yeah, you announce it on the radio, and I think, oh, I got to call in.
0: Yeah, like 100,000 other people right now. So in a couple of seconds, Cat's going to say the famous words.
2: Call now.
0: And then when you hear that, do the same thing. Just hit redial.
1: All right. Sounds good.
0: Good luck.
1: Thank you.
3: You're welcome.
0: Took a plexiglass cube and we filled it full of a whole bunch of change and a whole bunch of bills. And without further ado, Kat, the famous words are...
2: I can say it. Should I wait? Oh, this is done. Call now.
0: We'll take callers if you can get through at 320-251-1047. How much is in the cash cube? We are getting so close to giving this money away. Thanks to Brad, Sean, Bryant. We'd like it to be yours, so...
2: Call now.

0: the day somebody finally tells us how much is in your cat. Have we been working on this since March?
1: Something like that. Derek asked me last night. He's like, how close have your listeners been?
0: Cringy close.
1: Cringy close. So close, my heart stops for a minute. Was it your guess that you got in with? Who knows?
0: But Morgan, are we a little nervous here?
2: No.
0: Roll with the punches. What are you doing right now?
1: You're so calm.
2: Working.
0: Yeah, is it a workplace where if you do win this kind of cash, you can let loose, or do you have to be reserved?
2: No, I yell and probably go tell everybody.
0: Well, let's get the yelling underway, Morgan. How much is in the cash cube?
2: I'm going to guess $3,874.41.
1: Not terrible.
0: Sorry. Have a great morning. Holly, how about you? A little nervous?
3: A little.
0: Yeah. What do you do with this kind of money? We know there's over $3,000 in here.
3: I'd like to go to the Twins game at the field for the Field of Dreams game coming up this Thursday.
1: Oh, fun. Okay. What does that entail? Like, they'll just recreate? Certain, like, do they wear?
0: It's at the Field of Dreams site. The original Field of Dreams field, and then right behind it, they built a Major League Baseball stadium, and the Twins are playing there.
1: Oh, wow.
0: Yeah, okay. They do it every year. Hmm. Have you been to the Field of Dreams then?
3: No, but they play Thursday and Tuesday. The Saints play there, I think.
0: Yeah. So it was a couple of years ago, my son's fall ball travel team, we played in like Cedar Falls, Iowa. And so we went and spent the day. We had a game in between tournaments, and we were at the Field of Dreams, and there's really nothing like it. So I love that you've got this money already spent. Now we just have to give it to you, but you earn it by telling us how much is in there.
3: I'm going to guess $3,873.01.
0: Are you okay?
1: Excuse me.
0: She swallowed a bug.
4: Loser.
0: Oh, Holly.
1: I love you, Holly.
0: Keep breathing deep. Have a great morning. You never know when your opportunity to tell us how much is in the cash cube is going to pop up. We still don't have a winner. I'm a little disappointed, but I'm also
1: want to say something so
0: very, very, very happy that people are
1: in the right area,
0: sniffing around.
5: Coming up next, here's what's next with Kat and JJ.
0: When will we play next? We never really can tell you, but you could have another shot before 9, so I wouldn't stray too far from the radio.
1: So I was watching Love After Lockup. Have you ever watched this? This is where somebody on the outside is like putting money on someone's books.
0: So you probably were in a relationship like, before they went away?
1: No, a lot of these people just meet each other like either pen palling or they're looking at certain people's mugshots. They're like, oh, this is a cutie. This is a hottie. I'm going to slide into her DMs.
0: What was the website? Was it something mugshot shawties or something like
1: mugshot
0: that? There was a website for a while and it was hot.
1: The hot people.
0: We talked about it for a while. I think it was mugshot shawties.
1: And one of those girls is a listener. Do you remember that?
0: She called in.
1: She's very beautiful. But anyway, Love After Lockup. This is where you have an end in sight. And you have somewhere to go, like you're going to go shack up with this person. But like, you know, they buy you all these things, the creature comforts when you get out, blah, blah, blah. One of the guys on there, he had never dated anyone in his whole life. He was 56 years old. He had never, ever dated anyone. And this is where he decided to start with somebody that was in the pen. And when she gets out, she does him so dirty. I feel so badly.
0: Well, can't trust her.
1: Right. He has all this money. And this is basically she's been in and out of incarceration her whole life. So this is all she knows this whole life. And so I think in her mind, she's like, is this too good to be true? I'm just going to go back to what I know how to do. And he gets so hurt. I'm like, this is his first relationship after 56 years on this planet. And this is what he is introduced to, you know, and it made me feel really bad for him. But 56 years, that's a long time to go without ever dating anybody. I had a friend that never went on a date until she was 22, never had a boyfriend, nothing, not even like a little, like she was close to being a girlfriend.
0: I get the 22 part, but being into your 50s and never having a relationship seems
1: never going on a date, never having a girlfriend.
0: We're social beings, you know what I mean? And you get to a certain point, you're like, I want to share my life with someone. And to not have that until you're in your 50s seems sad.
1: So are you somebody that has gone a long time in your life? Like, 22, 32, 42. You went that long and never had a boyfriend or a girlfriend.
0: What do you think? Is the fear of rejection? Is that what stops people from getting out there?
1: Maybe you go so long. It's like when you go so long without doing it, you know, and then you're like, do I even know how?
0: No.
1: You know? Yeah, me neither. But like, do I even...
0: A lot of wounds are getting opened up this morning on the show.
1: With my body, you know, I'm sure there's a lot of levels of doubt that
0: creep in. Let's do this real quick. Let's look for the person who was the oldest before they got into a relationship.
1: Okay.
0: I'm talking like you've dated a couple of times. Maybe you were like, I consider them boyfriend, girlfriend. Who went the longest?
1: Without that scenario.
0: Because I feel like, I mean, I didn't have a real girlfriend until I was probably a sophomore in high school. And I feel like that's a long time.
1: Yeah.
0: But imagine getting into like, you're starting to think about your retirement funds already and you don't have, you were never in a relationship. Real quick, 320-251-1047. Who went the longest before they were in a serious relationship? Let's do this next.

0: JJ.
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6: 80 today under partly cloudy skies. Winds out of the north around 5 miles per hour. Partly cloudy skies again tonight, 58. Partly cloudy skies tomorrow. Daytime highs approaching 82. Partly cloudy and dry Wednesday and Thursday. Upper 70s Wednesday, mid 70s by Thursday. I'm staff meteorologist Paul Trombley on Z94.7. Right now, 55.

0: Good morning. If you haven't been keeping up on your trashy television, you may not be aware that there's a show called
1: Love After Lockup, one of my favorites. It's just really interesting to see how people fall in love with someone just through like a mugshot.
0: But did any of these ever end up happy?
1: Not a ton, because they come out and what happens is like the person on the outside has to line everything up. You know, you have to meet with the probation person, let them know your address. You're kind of vouching for this person to ensure that they're going to stay clean. They're going to stay on the right path. That's a lot of pressure for somebody. And there are a lot of chicks that get out of this jail, this prison situation, and demand designer clothing, perfume.
0: You were in a jumpsuit for 8 years and they get to demand that stuff.
1: I guess. I don't know. I think they're taking full advantage of the kind of person that is on the outside, you know, when like you the lonely, at, lonely person.
0: When you look at the people that are that kind of person on the outside, are they the undateable kind normally?
1: This guy had a great set of choppers. He was kind, but the guy that inspired this conversation we're talking about, 56 years old, had never dated anybody his whole life.
0: Now you've got a hardened criminal living with you.
1: And now like she's, yeah.
0: Jake, I appreciate you holding because when I said, hey, what's going on? He said, you're never going to believe how old I was or am. And you want to kind of tell everybody the story here because you haven't dated in forever?
2: Well, all right. So just, you know, be patient on this because, like, I've had a really good life for everything said and done. Okay. But, you know, I've never been in a relationship with
1: anybody. You've
2: never
1: had a girlfriend or a boyfriend? Or would it be a girlfriend?
2: No, like, I guess it would be a girlfriend. I don't know. But, like, I've never asked anyone out. No one's ever asked me out. And, you know, I've kind of gone my whole life just moving on through.
0: How old are you, dude?
2: I'm going to be 47 this fall.
1: Okay. And you've never, like, is this an asexual thing? You know, a lot of people say that they don't really feel like it's a priority to put somebody in their life. And, I mean, that's okay if you're loving life and you're not depressed about it or down about it. I guess there's no real reason.
2: Yeah, you know what? I just, you know, I've never really even like thought about it. I grew up at a time when, like, you know, my friends were like sneaking off into the

0: woods to like find like, you know, magazines and under rocks. But, like, I never really like got into that. And I don't know, like even like I remember as like a teen, like, you know, we'd go to these dances and, you know, they just, I'd just be hanging out, sipping punch or just going outside where all the cool kids are smoking or just whatever. But like, I don't know.
1: And let's say a really, really attractive woman, she's like 40, decides to start working where you are. You're not making a move for that at all?
0: Well, if she's working, like, you know what, the same company I'm at?
1: Yeah.
0: Oh, no, man. Come on. You can't dip the pen in the company ink, right?
2: Wow.
0: That's what people say.
1: This is crazy.
2: You're holding strong. Hey, how about it, when you do? If you ever do, give us a call and we can celebrate. We'll celebrate for you.
0: No, absolutely. You know, we'll pop the champagne on the morning radio hour. Yeah, we'll have a good time.
1: Yeah. So safe to say Jake's the leader in the clubhouse right now?
2: He is. So that's a long time to go without finding a connection with somebody, you know?
1: He didn't sound like he was really actively...
2: He was a good conversation, though. Yeah. He's not awkward, you know? Sometimes you can kind of gauge... You know, maybe this might be why, but...
1: We talk to a lot of people, so I feel like we can safely say this.
2: Okay.
1: Anybody else get past 47 and never been in a relationship? My heart breaks for you. Like, you don't have
2: anyone
1: to share
2: this with. It's so nice to find somebody, that you connect with, that you love, that loves you back.
1: Life's just a cool experience. Don't you want to share laughs with someone? And think about how many times...
2: I'm sure they do.
1: Who?
2: You're, like, really gouging at him. Like, pouring...
1: Who are you going to share a laugh with?
2: No, I'm just saying, you're saying, don't you want this? Of course they do. They just haven't had the opportunity or...
1: You got nobody to go to the Dairy Queen with on a Sunday night?
2: No, I don't want to go to the Dairy Queen with someone. I like to go by myself.
1: All right, well, this is where it starts. 320-251-1047. Anybody else been going a long, long time without a relationship?

0: you ever had a luxury letdown? Do you know what this is, Kat?
1: Where you think something's going to be luxurious and then it's not.
0: You dreamt about having a real luxury item, something you've always wanted. Then you finally got it. You decided you were going to splurge. You were going to get this. And then it was a big letdown.
1: Just doesn't live up to the hype. I think it was the wrong kind of caviar to start with. But, you know, the moment you're like, okay, I'm going to order some caviar. I'm going to have the pearl spoon. I'm going to put it on my little padding right here. That's how you eat it, you know, off your finger.
0: Don't put it on a cracker.
1: You can. You can put it on. They actually say like potato chips. They served it with Ruffles potato chips. It was a really nice steakhouse in Chicago.
0: And they broke out the Ruffles for you?
1: Yeah. And I tried it and I love seafood. It was too fishy for me. And I'm like, I was thinking it was going to be something different. I'm good with the consistency, but that was a luxury item I was looking forward to.
0: So I saw this research chunk. They asked this question to about 10,000 people. What's the one thing you decided you were going to finally spend the money on? You've been dreaming about it and then you got it and it became a letdown. Some of the big answers: owning a boat.
1: Yes.
0: They are kind of money holes.
1: My brother said the best days of owning a boat are when you buy it and when you sell it.
0: Designer clothing and handbags.
1: Okay.
0: A lot of people say, hey, you know, it's nice, but not everybody noticed that it was designer. So it was kind of a waste of the money. Bottle service at clubs. Remember when you were young enough and you go to a club and you'd order a bottle service? And
1: just to have people gawk at you like, oh my gosh, that bottle just came out with a sparkler on top and a half naked woman.
0: Well, right. And that's kind of what you're buying. First class flights were high on the list.
1: Mm-hmm.
0: I've never once in my entire life bought a first class ticket.
1: What a shame.
0: I got bumped once and it was on a 90-minute flight. And I was like, why doesn't this happen when you're flying to Jamaica?
1: Yeah, that's not when you buy your first class. I've flown first class about 5 times and it's totally worth it. Absolutely every penny worth it.
0: The number one thing that is the biggest luxury letdown. I want to see if anyone can guess it real quick. Text us. 320-251-1047. I'll tell you what it is coming up next, but I want you to think about what is the number one luxury letdown, and I would bet that...
1: Does it have a motor?
0: Yes.
1: Okay.
0: I would bet that... I bet 30 or 40% of our listeners have made this purchase and then realized it wasn't really that great.
1: Okay.
0: What do you think it is? Hit us with a quick text. I want to see if anyone can get this right.
2: Next,
3: it's Kat and JJ, and here's what's next.
0: And while you're thinking about that, we're thinking about putting money in your pocket. You need 5 words in the English language to score our Monday jackpot for coulda, shoulda, woulda. It's free cash, and it's next for you. Hang on.
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5: I feel like a cigarette. You can't smoke anymore. It's sad, right? I like smoking because when you smoke, you know what you won't be doing tomorrow, like kayaking and bungee jumping and bike riding and mountain climbing. I had a hat blow off in a strong wind. I'm like, I'll get another one. I ain't moving for nothing. Sometimes you need a cigarette, though, right? Like after sex, you want a cigarette. You don't roll off someone and go, ooh, that was amazing. Skittles? Would you like a Skittle? How about a Jolly Rancher, baby? You want a Jolly Rancher?
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0: It'd be pretty cool if we could give away some money this morning. I thought we were going to do it with the cash cube. Couldn't. Not our fault.
1: Got pretty close.
0: Let's give away some dough right now, though, with coulda, shoulda, woulda. Odds are pretty good you've heard this game before. You choose either Cat or myself to play with, and then you'll just be given five words. If I was to say sing, you would say
1: song.
0: If I was to say carrots, you would say
1: orange.
0: Oh, okay.
1: Would you say rabbit?
0: Peas, I would have said.
1: You would have said carrots
0: and peas?
1: Carrots and
0: peas. They go together like peas and carrots.
1: Okay.
0: I don't know. 320-251-1047. Need your answers if you're caller number 10. Our Monday jackpot is $100. It's really the easiest money you'll ever get. But you do have to be caller 10 right now at 320-251-1047. Start dialing carefully, quickly, and good luck. Yeah.

0: you don't know how many people are in your phone until an Olivia Dean concert is that month.
1: Yeah.
0: And then they just come out of the woodwork. Can't you guys give me tickets? Get the hell out of here. Where were you when it was my birthday? I look back now.
1: Or when we were moving.
0: Yeah. I don't even get a text from you. Good morning. It's Kat and JJ. Ashley got through as caller number 10 this time around for Coulda, Shoulda, Woulda. And we were just talking off the air that you guys had a big lake weekend. What was the highlight for you?
2: Just laying in the sun, actually. Watching the kids play.
0: Did you ever think when you were like in your teens, your 20s, maybe even in your 30s, you're like, oh, my life is so hectic that just laying there with nothing to do would be the highlight of your entire weekend?
2: Not really.
0: It's kind of fun when it is, though, because it's cheap and it's easy. So money. Have you heard this game before? It's called Coulda, Shoulda, Woulda.
2: Yes.
0: Okay, perfect. First thing you got to do then is make a choice here. Who's going to give you the best chance at winning, Kat or myself?
2: I think I'm going to go with Kat.
0: Okay. We will kick her out of the studio. And once she soirees the hell out of here, she's taking her kiki. No, she's leaving that here. Sachet soiree. Once she's gone, I'm just going to give you five words. And all you have to do is tell me what words pop into your brain when you hear these. If we get the same words from Kat, you got yourself $100. Pretty easy money. You ready?
2: Yep.
0: Let's go, Ashley. What's the first word you think of when you hear the word run?
2: Walk.
0: Okay. First word you think of when you hear the word cow?
2: Milk.
0: Okay. I think that's pretty logical. And the first word you think of when you hear the word leg?
2: Leg. Foot.
0: Okay. And the first word you think of when you hear the word end, E-N-D, end?
2: End. Beginning.
0: Okay. And last one, what's the first word? Who's that back there?
2: That's Henry.
0: Oh, he's having fun. What's the first word? This is your last one, by the way. First word you think of when you hear the word rain?
2: Umbrella.
0: Okay, good. Got all your words. We'll wave Kat back in here once she gets settled in. And again, this is a process, so just be patient. We got a blanket and everything like that. So once she's snuggled back into her corner spot here in the studio, we'll ask her the same five words. And if you're lucky enough for her to give us the same five words, you and Kinley will celebrate with a crisp $100 bill.
1: Okay, let's do this. Did a child help her with these questions?
0: No.
1: I need to know.
0: Okay. I think it's more of a distraction than help.
1: Okay.
0: But we're going to find out.
2: Yeah.
0: Let's
2: probably
0: go. Kat, what's the first word you think of when you hear the word run?
1: Walk.
0: She said walk.
1: Okay.
0: Kat, what's the first word you think of when you hear the word cow?
1: Milk.
0: Milk is right. Okay. You were going to say moo, weren't you?
1: I was going to say moo.
2: I was going to say moo, too.
1: Oh, man.
0: I'm glad you guys both went with milk. Kat, what's the first word you think of when you hear the word leg?
1: Leg? Say pant leg. Leg. Foot. Leg. Long leg.
0: Okay, for so sure not long.
1: All right.
0: Sorry, my face gave that one away.
1: Leg. Oh, my God. I'm going to say pant. Pant leg. Did she say foot?
0: She did say foot.
1: Damn. Okay. I'm sorry.
0: How about the last two? What's the first word you think of when you hear the word end?
1: I'm going to say beginning.
0: She said beginning.
1: Are we going to match four for five?
0: There's a good chance. What's the first word you think of when you hear the word rain?
1: Umbrella or storm? I'm going to say rain, umbrella.
0: She said umbrella.
1: I got to go with my gut. I always tell people to go with their gut.
0: You guys are that close. You were a foot away.
1: I'm sorry.
0: Kat failed you horribly, Ashley, but I hope you and Kinsley have a great day today. Yeah, that was great. You know what you get for being close?
1: Nothing.
2: Nothing.
0: A goodbye. Have a great morning. Take care.
2: Bye.
0: That was close.
1: That was so close. Bummer.
0: And was your gut to say foot?
1: It was. It was like, why would I say pant leg? But I did.
0: Next time we play, it's for even more money with coulda, shoulda, woulda.

0: what's uppers? The salesman's like, what up? What's your budget? And I'm like, honestly, I don't know nothing about mopeds. He said,
1: I got the one for you. Follow me.
0: Ooh, it's too real. Chrome down mirror, I don't need a windshield. Banana seat, I can't it be on.

0: Someone just texted in to remind me, what was the, I forgot to tell you what the number one luxury letdown is.
1: Yeah.
0: We were talking about it before. The things that people want and want and want, finally spend the money on, and then they're let down, is a hot tub.
1: Yeah. That's you said that.
0: The number one thing on the list. Mm-hmm. I'll never own another one again. It was too much work for me to keep up with my family.
1: So a friend of ours did get one, didn't keep it outside. They created like this rolly that would come out of their third stall and they would bring it out so then they could empty it out onto their driveway.
0: Sure.
1: But they would keep it inside so like the elements didn't get to it. The frogs didn't hide underneath the cover. But I thought that that was a great route to go.
0: There's sometimes I miss it, but man, the upkeep was, it was too much for me. I don't have that kind of attention to detail. Good morning. It's Kat and JJ.
1: So this weekend picked up my dad and my, I don't talk about it often, but he has dementia. And so, it's just kind of, it's a learning curve for everybody in the scenario. You know, it's you tell him something and then, you know, a couple minutes later he asks again, and it's just such a horrible disease. But there are some funny things that come along with it. So if you don't laugh about it, you'll cry about it, I think, you know. But I turned on, took him up to my house, got him all cozy in a chair, and turned on Naked and Afraid. Oh, my God. The concept just, like, blew his mind. He doesn't like watching TV really ever, like, my whole life. He never really liked to sit down and watch TV. But he glances over. Just a big butt was right there. And she was going ham on something called custard apples. And it was like indigenous to the island that they were dropped off at. And so she was going, oh, I love these apples. And she ate like 10 at a time. Cut to
0: she's
1: her
0: laying
1: there, fetal position, and just like lava coming out. And he was like, who does stuff like this? Who would be on a show like that? And in my mind, I was like, I feel like I could do it.
0: You couldn't do it. You wouldn't last a day.
1: I think I could. To prove you wrong, I would last 2 days.
0: Not a chance.
1: But
0: not a chance you'd make it through that first night.
1: They're on one called Shipwrecked. So it's Naked and Afraid Shipwrecked. And people dog on them online because they only have to be there for 14 days. And they're given a lot of luxuries. And
0: if you have enough time to complain about a television show on the internet, job is the word of the day today.
1: J-O-B.
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0: Our next word of the day is paparazzi, round three. What do you got for us?
1: All right, final round is going to cover, if you missed it, Britney Spears has been off the grid for a little bit. She explains why, and she might heed a warning that you would want to hear about. Am I going to listen? Probably not, because I like to get it done. But why has she been gone from our lives? Coming up with Radio Paparazzi next.
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15: 80 today under partly cloudy skies. Winds out of the north around 5 miles per hour. Partly cloudy skies again tonight, 58. Partly cloudy skies tomorrow. Daytime highs approaching 82. Partly cloudy and dry Wednesday and Thursday. Upper 70s Wednesday, mid 70s by Thursday. I'm staff meteorologist Paul Trombley on Z94.7. Right now, 55.
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1: How could Ella Langley's songs get any better?
20: Oh my God, you're the...
21: If it's happening in Hollywood, we're talking about it.
1: Ella Langley describing what fans can expect from listening to her latest album, Dandelion. And every song, she says, is different.
22: It's groovy. It's more mature. It's one of those records that you can put on. Like, you know, every song means something, but it's also one of those that you can kind of turn around and cook dinner to and be hanging out with your friends.
16: So it's more than just twangy stuff with maybe one pop track.
1: Well, she still has her accent, obviously, so she can't get away from that. But Dandelion, one of my favorite songs out there right now. Britney Spears taking to Instagram to warn all of her fans. You know, she's been kind of missing from social media for a while, and that's because her eye was a bit droopy.
23: You put so much Botox in this left eye that it drooped down like that. And it's just now starting to raise up and be normal again. It's so embarrassing. It's like that. Girls, you have to be careful. Be careful with these people that they try to change, like your face. Be careful with your bodies because it's yours and you own it.
16: Yeah, it looked a little wonky even now. You know what I mean? You can tell she's kind of on the bounce back.
1: Yeah, do you remember Kelly Ripa? She got Botox and her eye didn't shut. Do you remember that? Like it paralyzed.
16: How'd she sleep?
1: Yeah, she had to wear like sunglasses for the show because she could not shut one of her eyes for many, many weeks. So you never know. All right. So she has a couple of days and her twins are off to college. Jennifer Lopez, she is, I think, kind of pinching herself. She's like, I never knew that this could happen.
24: I was just like so in the moment and in the present and just trying to, you know, be the best mom I could be for them and thinking they would always be there.
16: You'll learn, girl. You'll learn.
1: Oh, blowing out their candles today. We have Kylie Jenner. Look at you, girl. 29 today.
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16: Kat dug up audio this morning of a woman basically complaining to the internet that young men just aren't mowing the lawn anymore. And I think there's a couple of different reasons for this, but we started digging in and it ended up being a why aren't women mowing the lawn conversation. It kind of went sideways. You should hear this coming up.
25: I know.

0: When was the last time you mowed the lawn at your house?
1: I have not ever mowed the lawn.
0: Oh, so
1: since being with my husband, it's his thing. And why take away someone's joy? I'd be a monster.
0: So if a guy said, my wife loves cooking dinner every night and washing all the dishes and doing all the chores at home, including the laundry and the dusting, you wouldn't ever expect him to pick up any of the slack?
1: Well, what if she really does? Like, what if she really enjoys doing the homemaking and then lets him do all the other stuff? Some people have that verbal agreement.
0: This back and forth developed into, is it weird to see a woman mowing the lawn? That was the big question this morning, and the responses took us a little by surprise. You got to hear this coming up next.
2: Comedy gold.
3: You ever find yourself being lazy for no reason at all? Like, you pick up your mail, you go in your house, you realize you have a letter for a neighbor. You ever just look at the letter and go, looks like they're never getting this. Take too much energy to go back outside. You might, like, stick it on a bureau. I'm gonna get that to them later on. Right now, I gotta watch some Love Connection. I got some new host on there. You ever have one thing to do all day, but you just can't get yourself to do it? I gotta go to the post office, but I'd probably have to put on pants. And they're only open till 5. I'm gonna have to do that next week. Have a little more free time. I never have free time. Yeah, I don't know about you. Whenever I go to the, you ever go to the cash machine? There's two people in line in front of you. You get kind of flustered. You're like, forget it. I'm not standing here for 40 seconds. I got things to do, okay? Sometimes being lazy can get you in trouble, you know? Like, you ever not take a shower all weekend? Just lounge around, then you're running late for work on Monday? Oh, no. There's always one person at work. Something smells like smoke in here. I went to a barbecue on Friday night. I only had 48 hours to take a shower. I'm busy.
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5: 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Z94.7 Forks weather.
6: Sunshine mixed with clouds at times today with a high of 80. Winds out of the north around 5 miles per hour. Partly cloudy skies again tonight. Lows level off around 58. Partly cloudy tomorrow. High temperatures reach up to 82. Partly cloudy and dry Wednesday and Thursday with highs in the upper 70s. I'm staff meteorologist Paul Trombley on Z94.7. Currently, it's 57 degrees.
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11: I don't know. I wonder how long the gas-powered lawnmower's been around. It's got to be close to 100 years now.
12: I wish there was a way to find out.
11: I wish you would prep your show and find out. But we're talking about, you know, this woman was on the internet saying basically, hey, why aren't boys mowing the lawn anymore?
13: I have not seen a teenage boy mow a lawn in years. What are the parents doing with their young boys? Throw the phone in the garbage. Okay, they need to be mowing the lawn, taking the trash out, asking the neighbor if she needs her lawn mown. They need to be doing things because you're supposed to be teaching. Okay, they need to be learning. They're not learning. They're learning on the internet. And what's on the internet? Nothing good.
11: What's the equivalent there for teenage girls then? What should they be doing instead of being on their phones? Can't they mow the lawn?
12: They could absolutely mow the lawn. I used to mow the lawn all the time. The thing is, as an adult female, it doesn't bring me joy. Like, if I had to do it, I would do it. However, the other day, the grass was getting really long. There was no day that Derek could work it into his schedule, like, within the next few days. So I was like, oh my God, I'm going to call the teen boy down
11: the
12: street.
11: Why couldn't you do it?
12: Because I didn't want to.
11: See, this is...
12: The thing is, I'd rather throw $25 at a teenager and have him just come down and do it. But then I'm like, wait, I have a teenager. Why can't he go out there and do it? But that's because last summer when he went to learn how, I think Derek just had the delivery was wrong. You know, I think he could have maybe been a little bit softer.
11: So the last time my 18-year-old son got on our riding lawnmower, going way too fast, mm-hmm. wasn't getting the lines the way I needed. So I let him do a chunk where you can't really see it from the road. And then I'm like, hey, I got the rest of the afternoon. Why don't you let me take this over? Why don't you go hit?
12: Was this a planned failure on his part? Did he know that if he like drove like a lunatic, dad would be like, stop, get up?
11: I think he kind of liked it, but it's my fault for not teaching him the right way. Okay. He didn't know even know how to start the mower, which was...
12: Okay.
11: But my wife, it's her thing. She's like... Our kids aren't necessarily going to have like full-time jobs because they're athletes. Like she's always stuck to that. Like
12: What does that have anything to do with mowing the lawn?
11: You'll be able to work your entire life. And I'm like, yeah, you're right. I mean, once you're done with this, your entire life. And then we got this kind of snarky text from Jacob, and he was kind of basically saying, well, girls can be doing this too, right? And I want to know what you're kind of feeling about girls mowing the lawn here.
14: I have a father who woke me up at the crack of dawn every Sunday, whether the grass grew or not, to go out there and weed whack and push mowers and stuff in our lawn. And I don't know what it is about a female form, beautiful, gorgeous, pushing a gas-powered mower.
12: Yeah.
14: I don't know what it is. I don't know if you guys are thinking that everyone's watching you. And I guess, ironically, I am. but mostly because of how awkward and uncomfortable it looks like it feels. Like, it's just, it's a bit.
11: Is it uncomfortable and awkward?

0: weird to see a girl mowing the lawn.
1: I don't know why he would use those adjectives. Like, what's wrong?
0: Shelly, you're out there mowing. Is it awkward?
2: I'm out there mowing, and I love it.
1: So what are you mowing with? Are you mowing with a push mower, or are you driving? Because my mom is the mower in her family at her house, and she has a rider, so that's why she loves it.
0: They live in the town. They live in the city. Why does she have a riding lawnmower?
1: They have, like, barely a lawn. So what do you use?
2: I'm a push. I love it. I love just, yeah. I live in town, but I push, and I'm not wearing short shirts. Sorry.
1: Sorry, don't apologize for that.
0: What a waste. I think you understand the uniform and you're bucking it. So you're telling me I drive by, I see you mowing on a Sunday afternoon. It doesn't look awkward?
2: I have been mowing the lawn since we've owned our house. So I hope not, because I mow the lawn, I do the weed whipping, I do all of the things outside. I love it. I love being outside. It's Minnesota. We only have so much time to be outside.
1: That's true. Some people are going to ask you, though, what's your man doing all this time?
2: What's my man doing? My man works hard every day.
1: Oh.
2: I sit in an office all day, so I'm ready to be out.
1: That is awesome.
2: He works outside all of the time, working hard, so I will take it.
0: Now, Shelly, you got them lines?
2: Of course you have to have the lines.
1: But are you doing checkers? Because we went for a walk yesterday, we walked past these. There's four houses in a row. They have incredible, like, just carpet. It looks, I don't know how they got their grass like this, but one of them does the checkers, and Derek's like, I'm just not going to do that. He likes just straight lines.
0: A lot of time.
2: That is my brother-in-law. You can see it from a distance. He has the lines. It is like carpet. Mine does not look like carpet. I do have the lines, but it does not look like carpet.
0: You're a little more utilitarian. You're just there to get the job done kind of thing.
2: I am.
0: Yeah, I am.
2: I love being outside, but hey, it gets the job done and it looks great.
0: Would you consider the short shorts, or is that just never going to happen?
2: Well, I mean, I do wear shorts.
0: That girl.
2: At my age, I'm not wearing shorts.
1: You don't need to conform.
0: Go get it, girl. Go get it. Have a great morning.
2: You too. Bye.
0: Okay, can we hear what Ashley had sent in here?
1: Yes. Here we go.
3: I'm the only one who mows lawn at our house, but I enjoy doing it. It's my 2 hours of peace and quiet where I can just listen to my music and be outside.
0: I'm kind of the same way. I do the same thing. I put the pods in and I'm good to go. And my AirPods will last about 4 hours. So the worst is if I can hear one of them starting to fade or tickle a little bit.
1: Yeah.
0: I'm like, damn it. I got to finish the rest of this up right now because I can't do this without music.
1: I love this text from Autumn. My daughters have mowed the lawn and my son has done the dishes. They take turns. They help their dad outside with yard work and they help me inside with housework. Depends on the day. Well-rounded kids right there, Autumn. I love that.
4: It's Kat and JJ in the Playhouse and on demand.
5: How you like that?
4: On demand right here.
0: So Kat's been watching a lot of high quality television, like a show called
1: Love After Lockup.
0: Yeah. And so apparently there's these women in prison. They find a sugar daddy on the outside. And the guy that was on the show the other night was 56. Is that what he was?
1: 56. Never dated one person. Never gone on a date. Never was a boyfriend to anybody.
0: So we thought it would be interesting to go on a little hunt of our audience of who went the longest without being in a relationship. And the first guy that called is basically half done with his life and has never had a girlfriend. You have to hear this coming up.
6: J.

0: it's Kat and JJ, and imagine you get to almost 50 years old and you've never had a boyfriend or a girlfriend. You probably had your first one at 3 or 4.
1: I had my first boyfriend for a minute at 10 years old.
0: Okay. And yeah. Was that the guy who was 50 at the time?
1: Wow.
0: No?
1: Wow.
0: Okay.
1: Rude. No, that was later on.
0: We also talked to a guy this morning who's 47, or he'll be 47 in a few weeks, and he's never had a girlfriend, a boyfriend, never been in a relationship. And I want you to hear the way he describes it, because he almost sounded happy. You're going to hear this next.

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17: If you haven't been keeping up on your trashy television, you may not be aware that there's a show called
18: Love After Lockup, one of my favorites. It's just really interesting to see how people fall in love with someone just through like a mugshot.
17: But did any of these ever end up happy?
18: Not a ton, because they come out and what happens is like the person on the outside has to line everything up. You know, you have to meet with the probation person, let them know your address. You're kind of vouching for this person to ensure that they're going to stay clean. They're going to stay on the right path. That's a lot of pressure for somebody. And there are a lot of chicks that get out of this jail, this prison situation, and demand designer clothing, perfume.
17: You were in a jumpsuit for 8 years and they get to demand that stuff.
18: I guess. I don't know. I think they're taking full advantage of the kind of person that is on the outside, you know, when like you the lonely, at, lonely person.
17: When you look at the people that are that kind of person on the outside, are they the undateable kind normally?
18: This guy had a great set of choppers. He was kind, but the guy that inspired this conversation we're talking about, 56 years old, had never dated anybody his whole life.
17: Now you've got a hardened criminal living with you.
18: And now like she's,
17: Now, Jake, I appreciate you holding because When I said, hey, what's going on? He said, you're never going to believe how old I was or am. And you want to kind of tell everybody the story here because you haven't dated in forever?
19: Well, all right. So just, you know, be patient on this because, like, I've had a really good life for everything said and done. Okay. But, you know, I've never been in a relationship with
18: anybody.
19: You've
18: never had a girlfriend or a boyfriend? Or would it be a girlfriend?
19: No, like, I guess it would be a girlfriend. I don't know. But, like, I've never asked anyone out. No one's ever asked me out. And, you know, I've kind of gone my whole life just moving on through.
17: How old are you, dude?
19: I'm going to be 47 this fall.
18: Okay. And you've never, like, is this an asexual thing? You know, a lot of people say that they don't really feel like it's a priority to put somebody in their life. And, I mean, that's okay if you're loving life and you're not depressed about it or down about it. I guess there's no real reason.
19: Yeah, you know what? I just I've never really even, like, thought about it. I grew up at a time when, like, you know, my friends were, like, sneaking off into the woods to, like, find, like, you know, magazines hidden under rocks. So, like, I never really got into that. And I don't know, like, even, like, I remember as, like, a teen, like, we'd go to these dances and, you know, I'd just be hanging out, sipping punch or just going outside where all the cool kids are smoking or just whatever. But, like, I don't know.
17: And let's say a really, really attractive woman, she's like 40, decides to start working where you are. You're not making a move for that at all?
19: Well, if she's working, like, you know, at the same company I'm at?
17: Yeah.
19: Oh, no, man. Come on. You can't dip the pen in the company ink, right?
18: Wow. That's
19: what people say.
17: This is crazy.
18: You're holding strong. Hey, how about it when you do? If you ever do, give us a call. And we can celebrate. We'll celebrate for you.
19: No, absolutely. You know, we'll pop the champagne on the morning radio hour. Yeah, we'll have a good time.
17: Yeah. So safe to say Jake's the leader in the clubhouse right now?
18: He is. So that's a long time to go without finding a connection with somebody, you know?
17: He didn't sound like he was really actively...
18: He was a good conversation, though. Yeah. He's not awkward, you know? Sometimes you can kind of gauge... You know, maybe this might be why, but...
17: We talked to a lot of people, so I feel like we can safely say this.
18: Okay.
17: Anybody else get past 47 and never been in a relationship? My heart breaks for you. Like, you don't have
18: anyone
17: to share
18: this with. It's so nice to find somebody, that you connect with, that you love, that loves you back.
17: Life's just a cool experience. Don't you want to share laughs with someone? And think about how many times...
18: I'm sure they do.
17: Who?
18: You're, like, really gouging it in. Like, pouring
17: the... Who are
18: you going
17: to share a laugh with?
18: No, I'm just saying, you're saying, don't you want this? Of course they do. They just haven't had the opportunity or...
17: You got nobody to go to the Dairy Queen with on a Sunday night?
18: No, I don't want to go to the Dairy Queen with someone. I like to go by myself.
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20: On demand.
17: Hopefully everyone had an amazing weekend. One of the fun things we get to do on Monday mornings is ask you just to tell us something good. Things that are good in your life. You woke up and you were just like, man... I really got something good going on. And when we open up the phone lines, this is always a lot of fun. If you missed it this morning, this is good stuff dead ahead. Take your shoes off.

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2: Could you just please
3: tell me something good?
4: Let's start with an inspirational story, and this one is coming from Cape Cod. It's a Wendy's manager, okay? And the fact that a business will invest in you because they see the future, Wendy's is now helping him go with a full scholarship to Yale.
5: I worked so hard, and how much me and my family, we went through so much to get to the place where we got. To me, it was just very exciting, and I still cannot believe. I remember there were days when I was closing Wendy's, and I just think to myself, I really want to move on. I don't think I had a lot of faith in myself, just because people look to Wayne's workers and they think that's not a job I want to do one day,
2: well,
5: right?
2: To get accepted to Yale is one thing, and then to have your business that you're working at know that you're never coming back.
4: Right.
2: And give you a bunch of money to go to college. So cool.
4: Very inspirational. And that is what's good.
3: Tell me something good.
2: Yeah, what's good?
4: I think what's good is when you can find explanations for why you are who you are. So I have at certain times in my life not been happy with a product. And what do? I call either
2: complain about it and get another one free. That's what you do.
4: I'll get like a $10 voucher in the mail to know that this wasn't developed throughout my life. It actually was inherited. I found in my keepsake box, I don't know why my mom kept this, a rebate check for Pringles. And I called her. I said, what's the deal? She goes, I wasn't happy with the product. So they sent me $1.29.
2: It never got cashed.
4: A rebate check. Yeah, there's no way to sign it on the back. But Derek looked up, like, is there a statute of limitations, whatever, on checks? And this one, there's not.
2: So like, you can no go to the store date. Today and get a dollar something off a tin of Pringles.
4: Well, I think it's a check. Like, I would have to go...
2: Oh, it's not a voucher?
4: No, it looks like a check.
2: It's written out to her?
4: Payable through Citibank Delaware. I don't know. But
2: just plug that into AI. It'll tell you how to use it.
4: Yeah. It was just really nice to see. Like, I got my keepsake box. My mom's like, I don't want it. I was like, okay. So then I went through it and found all these cute pictures of me and just fun memories. And then this. And I was like, this explains it. You know, I just want to be happy with the products that I pay for. Okay. And it was through DNA.
2: What surprises me is that this surprises you, because I've seen your family crest and it says, you know,
4: can I speak with a manager?
2: Your family, and it says bitching about products since 1912. So good for you.
3: Tell me something good.
2: For me, something good is my son and now daughter-in-law had just gotten married a couple of weeks ago, and I had texted him over the weekend. I'm like, hey, you want to go golfing? You want to try and hit the links or something like that? And usually he's the first person to jump up at it. And he said, Maddie and I are doing no people this weekend.
4: Oh, nice.
2: And I went, okay. Oh, my God. Like, it's nice that she's a therapist.
4: Yeah.
2: So she probably sees that they need time to not just be around people, because the last 2 months of their life,
4: they need a reset.
2: Every weekend's been just full of people. And I'm like, that's encouraging, because I was always like, where are all the people? I'm going to that.
4: You know,
2: no matter how stressful
4: like?
2: It was.
4: Is she going to get pregnant and then he's going to say, we're pregnant, we're not drinking right now?
2: Oh,
4: we're
2: not golfing anymore because we're not doing anything fun anymore because we're pregnant. No, but just to see that they've got foresight enough in life to go, yeah, people are not what we need this weekend. I felt pretty happy about that. For me, that's what's good. Sadie, how about you? What's good in your life right now?
6: Oh, my God. Something good going on in my life. I am actually engaged.
2: Yeah. Oh.
6: Very exciting.
2: Why do you say it like that? I'm actually engaged. Did nobody think this was ever going to happen?
6: No, it's been like it's been a while since I've had someone in my life.
4: It's been a while that you guys have been dating, and now you're making it official?
6: We dated, it's going to be almost 2 years. So
4: oh, okay.
6: It's all just happening now. I feel like it's not that fast.
2: Am I catching from your voice that you had a bunch of people in your family think that you were never going to get married?
6: How do you know that?
2: Yeah, just that tone, like, is like, I finally am engaged. So, well, hey, congratulations. Have you guys set a date yet?
6: No, not yet. I'm hoping next year. I'm trying to get it over with.
2: Well, congratulations.
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16: Sunshine mixed with clouds at times today with a high of 80. Winds out of the north around 5 miles per hour. Partly cloudy skies again tonight. Lows level off around 58. Partly cloudy tomorrow. High temperatures reach up to 82. Partly cloudy and dry Wednesday and Thursday with highs in the upper 70s. I'm Staff Meteorologist Paul Trombley on Z94.7. Currently, it's 57 degrees.

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Face It Music. It's Z94.7. I'm Elena J. It's a Monday. Yeah, we all know how Mondays go. So let's just try to make today just a little bit better than all the other Mondays. Okay, let's go. I've got new Ariana Grande. Petal is coming up. We'll do some Ella Langley. She's in Texas as well. Right now, speaking of new music, it's new music from Somber. My Body Isn't Ready, only on Z. It's the

0: It's Z94.7, today's hit music with new music from Ella Langley. Be her. I'm Elena J. If you could put your dream home anywhere, where would it be? Would it be next to something? Apparently, 22% of us, we want our dream home to be by this place. And I am the complete opposite. I don't want to be anywhere near this place. I'll tell you my reasons. Maybe you're part of those 22%, but I'll tell you where people want their dream home to be. Coming up next on Z.
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Well, you're not alone. 22% of people want their dream home to be by the beach. Not me, though. One, I'm thinking seagulls. Okay. I'm thinking the loud noises of seagulls all day, every day. Oh, I mean, yeah, the sound of the waves crashing on the beach. That's nice. That's soothing. But then the seagulls on top of that? No. Two, some beaches smell nice. Most beaches kind of smell like rotten seaweed. You know, ugh. I don't want that smell. Honestly, I'd rather live by the mountains. That's where I would rather be versus the beach. But what would you choose? Beach versus mountains for your dream home. You can text me 701-738-0947. 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It's Z 94.7.

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2: 80 today under mainly cloudy skies. Northwesterly winds, 5 to 10 miles per hour. Lows level off around 58. Tonight, partly cloudy skies. A blend of clouds and sun. Tomorrow, 82. Dry Wednesday and Thursday under partly cloudy skies with highs in the upper 70s. I'm staff meteorologist Paul Trombley on Z94.7. Right now, it's 66 degrees.
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It's Z94.7. I'm Alina J. Does anybody else go on too many road trips that the place you get your oil change at kind of makes fun of you for being there constantly? We travel a lot, okay? Especially in the summer, we go on a lot of road trips. You know, we were just down in Tennessee, down in Richmond, Virginia. We were just up in Winnipeg, Canada, and now we're going to be going to Colorado. And I love going on road trips. Like, honestly, I love driving, but I hate having to go into the dealership like every month and a half to get an oil change. And they just look at me and they're like, weren't you just here? Yes. Yes, I was. Don't judge me. Anyway, am I getting an oil change later today? Yes, I am. And am I ready for the slushies and for the snacks? Yes. Yes, I am. Keeping it rolling. It's Olivia Rodrigo. Drop Dead on Z. I know.

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girlfriend was wrong like me. Taking you back in time to the 90s and early 2000s, it's the Z94.7 Throwback Lunch Break. What's good? I'm Alina J. It's my favorite hour of the day, so let's get it going. Marky Mark and the Funky Bunch. Yeah, we'll do some good vibrations. Ray J's on the way. Outkast is coming up as well. Right now, it's Chris Brown. Every time I hear this song, I just think of the Office scene. You know, everybody walking down the wedding aisle. Hilarious. It's Forever on Z. 1, 2, 3.

still funny to me that Marky Mark is Mark Wahlberg. Yeah. Oh, he has had such an extensive, interesting career in the limelight. You know, he was a model for some time. Did some Calvin Klein ads back in the day, and then obviously did some music, and now pretty well-known actor, and then even has his own restaurant. I mean, he's done it all, right? That's crazy. Anyway, keeping it rolling, it's Backstreet Boys, All I Have to Give, on the Z 94.7, the Roback Lunch Break. I don't know.

Yeah, you know me. It's Elena J on the Z94.7 Throwback Lunch Break. We're taking you back all hour long to the 90s and early 2000s. Sadly, we're halfway through. I know. I wish I could just play these throwbacks all day, honestly. However, I still have some 50 Cent on the way. Weezer is coming up too right now. Remember this song? It's Shop Boys. Party like a rock star on the Z94.7 Throwback Lunch Break.

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2: Slight chance of rain showers this afternoon. Otherwise, cloudy skies with a few peaks of sun. Daytime highs approaching 80. Southeast winds around 5 miles per hour. Lows dip down to about 58 tonight. Partly cloudy skies. Daytime highs approaching 82 tomorrow. Mainly sunny skies. I'm staff meteorologist Paul Trombley on Z94.7. Right now, 71.
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Today's hit music, it's Z94.7. I'm Alina J. We're keeping it rolling. Ella Langley's Choosing Texas is on the way. I've also got Stella Lefty. I wasn't at WeFest this past weekend, but I heard she did an amazing job. Her hit song, Boston, is coming up for you. Right now, it's Teddy Swims on Z.

And she just performed at WeFest this past weekend. I heard she did an amazing job. It's Stella Lefty, Boston on Z94.7. I'm Alina J. Hey, guys. If you're going on a date with your lady and you're not sure what to wear, well, I can tell you what you should not wear. Yeah, 91% of women say, do not wear this. Guys, on a date, to the beach, to the lake. Nobody wants to see this. I'll tell you what not to wear coming up next on Zoo.

guys, if you're going on a date with a lady and you're going to the beach, going to the lake, and you're thinking about wearing a Speedo, no, don't. Yeah, 91% of women don't want to see their date sport a Speedo at the beach, even at the pool, too. Okay, if you're going near water and you're thinking, this is the time to break out the Speedo. No, there's never a time to break out the Speedo, okay? I'm surprised it's 91%. It should be 100% of women, okay? I don't know what's going on with this other 9%, but yeah, no, Speedos are out. I've always been.

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10: Daytime highs approaching 80 this afternoon. Under overcast skies, winds out of the southeast around 5 miles per hour. Lows level off around 58 tonight, partly cloudy skies. Daytime highs approaching 82 tomorrow, a blend of clouds and sun. Dry Wednesday and Thursday under partly cloudy skies with highs in the upper 70s. I'm meteorologist Paul Frombly on Z94.7. Right now, it's 73 degrees.
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It's Z94.7. I'm Elena J saying adios. Yeah, I am out of here. Whoop, whoop. Hope you have a great rest of your day. Derek Lee is coming in next. Mason with Liveline. He'll be on next. And then tomorrow morning, guess what? Kat and JJ in the Playhouse. And then I'm back, baby, 10 a.m., okay? I'll see you then. Have a great rest of your day. Keeping it rolling with Olivia Dean. It's So Easy on Z. I could be

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0: Bills, brought to you by me, Derek Lee, afternoons. 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
1: Did I win?
0: No, I'm sorry.
1: Derek Lee.
0: No.
1: Derek Lee.

0: 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Did you get something tight?
1: Well, maybe.
0: Ooh, is it low cut?
1: Well, if I had more on top, I might wear something lower.
0: Well, you can take some of mine. Mine jiggle way too much.
1: Oh, God.
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0: 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I do it all myself.
1: Hey, well, look here, man. 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
7: Daytime highs approaching 80 this afternoon. Under overcast skies, winds out of the southeast around 5 miles per hour. Lows level off around 58. Tonight, partly cloudy skies. Daytime highs approaching 82. Tomorrow, a blend of clouds and sun. Dry Wednesday and Thursday under partly cloudy skies with highs in the upper 70s. I'm meteorologist Paul Frombly on Z94.7. Currently, it's 75 degrees.
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0: me brag about my son real quick, because he's nothing like me, except for the funny part. When he's funny, that's me. When he's smart, that's probably more his mom, Kat, from the morning show. Yeah, it's summertime, and obviously school doesn't start for like a month or whatever, but he wants us to bring him to the library so he can work on a paper that his basketball training coach wants him to do about, hard work, ethics, and all sorts of stuff that I don't know how to spell. But I can't bring him to the library because, well, again, I have some issues.
1: Remember that library book you took out for me and accused me of not returning? Well, here it is. It's quite overdue, and I ripped out several pages in anger.

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0: 24/7, and I know this may be hard to believe, but I'm not the manliest man out there.
1: What?
0: I know, I'm afraid of spiders, snakes, long grass because of ticks. Actually, the list is way too long to go on. What are you afraid of, Dustin?
2: Going to the beach without a shirt on.
0: Why? For, like, sunburn or what?
2: Man boobs, man. Man boobs.

0: appreciate you listening no matter what you do or where you're at, like Chris, who's a trucker.
1: Yeah, I am.
0: What are you hauling?
1: Oh, I haul everything.
0: Yeah?
1: From auto parts to water to...
0: Any bear out there?
1: No.
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0: So my son Liam lost his love for baseball because of, I can't say because we're still friends with the coach, his wife. Did I just say that? Sorry. Anyway, he's focusing on other things, and that's cool. Because I honestly don't miss it. It was long weekends, long hot weekends. My body's not built for that. In fact, I don't even go to, like, Twins games anymore, but that's for a different reason.
1: We now return to Major League Baseball with one distractingly ugly guy behind home plate.
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3: Daytime highs approaching 80 this afternoon. Under overcast skies, winds out of the southeast around 5 miles per hour. Lows level off around 58 tonight, partly cloudy skies. Daytime highs approaching 82 tomorrow, a blend of clouds and sun. Dry Wednesday and Thursday under partly cloudy skies with highs in the upper 70s. I'm meteorologist Paul Frombly on Z94.7. Right now, it's 76 degrees.
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0: Hey, Derek.
1: Ross, what's up, man?
0: Oh, not much. Had a good workout this morning. Was running.
1: Oh, why? Being chased?
0: No, I'm just doing a lot of running down at the lake. Just, you know.
1: Yeah.
0: Oh, it was just hot in the cuff. It was hot down there today.
1: Oh, it was hot down there.
0: Yeah, the humidity and.
1: Mm-hmm. Smelled like duck butter and stuff.
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0: Hello.
1: Yes, Harvey.
0: Yes. How do you know it was me?
1: You have an amazing voice like Jesus and Fergie.
0: Well, people keep telling me that, I guess. But
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0: So it's never too early or late to start saving for your retirement. I mean, I'm far from that, you know, but how much do you think you need?
1: I think I'm going to need at least $100,000.
0: What?
1: Yeah, how about you?
0: Well, I have expensive taste, so...
1: Ah!
0: I'm just hoping Liam gets a really good job so he can take care of me.

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1: Yeah.
0: Do you ever have problems with, like, saliva or, like, mucus and swallowing? Because I forget sometimes.
1: Oh, I don't swallow at all.
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12: Lows level off around 58 tonight under partly cloudy skies. Winds out of the northeast, 5 to 10 miles per hour. Daytime highs approaching 82 tomorrow. Sunshine mixed with clouds at times. Chance of rain showers tomorrow night. Lows level off around 59, partly cloudy skies. I'm Staff Meteorologist Paul Trombley on Z94.7. Currently 75.
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0: Nice. 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
1: We're going up to the hotel and we're going to have a water park and have a small party up there. We already had his birthday party 2 weeks ago.
0: Fun. Now, are you going to be wearing a two-piece and are you looking for a stepfather for your son? 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
1: I was at work, but I had to go to Petco to buy some ferret food.
0: No, you're not one of those people, are you?
1: I have two ferrets.
0: Oh! Does your house smell?
1: No, we give them a bath every month and clean their cage pretty much every day, so they're pretty good.
0: Oh, well, you know, cat does the same thing for me.

0: 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What you up to, bud?
1: Driving some kids to hockey practice here. You got 3 11-year-olds with you.
0: Oh, well, hello, 3 11-year-olds. 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
1: Well, yeah, some 10-year-olds and an 11-year-old, I guess.
0: Oh, okay. Well, I got to hang up because the judge won't let me talk to a 10-year-old.
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0: Okay, that's what we do best. What do you want to hear?
1: What song do we want to hear, Mom?
0: Oh, there's a mom. Hey, describe your mom to me. You know, so I can pick the right song.

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3: Lows level off around 58 tonight under partly cloudy skies. Winds out of the northeast, 5 to 10 miles per hour. Daytime highs approaching 82 tomorrow. Sunshine mixed with clouds at times. Chance of rain showers tomorrow night. Lows level off around 59, partly cloudy skies. I'm staff meteorologist Paul Trombley on Z94.7. Right now, 78.
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0: Nationwide up next, 85 Live Line. If you want to get a hold of him, remember he's on the East Coast, so make sure you set your clocks ahead or whatever you got to do when you're telling time for the East Coast. Hello.
1: Hello.
0: Hi, how are you?
1: Hi, I'm good. How are you?
0: Doing well, doing well. What's your name?
1: What's my name?
0: Yeah.
1: Oh, my name's Serenity.
0: Serenity?
1: Yeah.
0: Serenity now! That's what I do to calm down.
1: Oh.
0: I yell your name passionately. Serenity now!
1: Oh, okay.
2: When my blood pressure gets too high, man on the tape tells me to say, Serenity now!

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1: There comes an age where you really don't care how you look in photos anymore. 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

0: 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Live line, hi, what do you want to hear?
1: Hello, I'd like to hear Bruno Mars. What one is that, Risk It All?
0: Yeah, that's a great song. We'll play it for you. Who's this?
1: Yeah, that's good. This is Don.
0: Hi, Don. Where are you?
1: In Elbow Lake Village in Minnesota.
0: What's going on
1: tonight? Waba in Minnesota. Just listening to you. I listen to you every day, actually.
0: Oh.
1: It's been like that for a couple months. I found you on there, and I really liked your radio station. So, yeah, I listen to it all day. You know, I live by myself, so, yeah, I sing and dance to whatever. I like your music.
0: Well, we are honored to be a part of your life in any way. You make it all happen. Thanks for calling Liveline, Don. Here's your song.
1: You have a good night.
0: You too.

Mission called Morning Show Boot Camp. They do it every year in a different city. This time it was Cleveland. Home of the Rock and Roll Hall of Fame. And my name is Mason. Thank you so much for being here tonight. So much going on. Lots of great new music and contests every hour, just like

0: Fergie.
1: Fergie! Yes, it's Fergie.
2: That's right.
1: Yes. And you're the winner. Who's this?
0: Tyler.
1: Hi, Tyler. Where are you calling from?
0: Laconia, New Hampshire.
1: How'd you remember that? We haven't played the song in years.
0: Oh, I love Fergie.
1: Yeah.
0: And I'm a millennial.
1: That album was so good for her. Fergalicious, Glamorous, Big Girls Don't Cry, and that one.
0: Yep.
1: And London Bridge. Oh, my gosh. Well, we are going to send you, Tyler, a fabulous Liveline Magical Mason mouse pad, which you will love it as a calendar. The next 2 years on it, my face, our awesome logo. What's not to like, Tyler?
0: Thank you.
1: Hang on so we can look up your dress.
0: All right, thank you.
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0: Sideline. What do you want to hear?
1: Hi. I would love to hear some old school Backstreet Boys.
0: Oh, do ya? Huh? How about Everybody? Or I Want It That Way.
1: Yeah. Okay, Everybody. Absolutely Everybody.
0: Everybody loves that song. Who's this?
1: My name's Lisa.
0: Lisa, where are you calling from?
1: I'm calling from Winnipeg.
0: Oh, did you hear the tragic news? Wheeler's leaving the morning show.
1: I know. Honestly, I wasn't expecting it, and now my heart hurts. But you know what? Tyler's going to do an amazing job.
0: I know. And you got, like, a long time left. It's not until July 30th of next year.
1: Yeah, we have him for another year, and I'm so happy.
0: So we got to find another Wheeler. Who can possibly replace him?
1: Oh, my God. Like, maybe Ryan Reynolds, but nobody lesser.
0: I thought you were going to say Ryan Seacrest. No, no, no. We've had our fair share of him the past 25 years, huh?
1: You know what? Maybe Rick the Temp.
0: Well, let's play your song right now. I'm sure Tyler and Wheeler would really appreciate it. Thank you for calling Lifeline.
1: Absolutely.

0: say.
1: Hello, Lifeline. What do you want to hear?
2: Hey, can you play Ordinary by Alex Warren?
1: Absolutely. Who is this?
2: Christina.
1: Christina, where are you calling from?
2: Columbus, Georgia.
1: You sound very calm. You having a good day?
2: I am having a pretty good day.
1: What'd you do? Did you go to work? You hang out with anybody?
2: I worked, but I worked from home today, so it was pretty nice.
1: Oh, nice. What do you do for work?
2: I work at a doctor's office.
1: You work at a doctor's office from home?
2: Yeah.
1: How do you do that?
2: I do, like, scheduling appointments and stuff.
1: Oh, okay, like a receptionist.
2: Yeah.
1: So it's not critical that you're there.
2: No.
1: Unless somebody comes barging in and they're bleeding and they need immediate assistance and you're not there.
2: You probably don't want me doing that.
1: No. You don't do well under pressure?
2: No, definitely not.
1: Well, that's all right. Let's play your song right now, and thank you for calling Lifeline. Have a wonderful night.
2: Thank you, too. Bye. Bye.

0: It's Hit Music, Z94.7. Our special guest this Friday night is that girl, Bella Kay. I love it, I love it, I love it. One of the most requested, most streamed songs of the year. We are so excited. Meanwhile, your request, call or text 85 Liveline. Hello.
1: Can you play The Hills by The Weeknd?
0: Oh, yeah, that song with great bass. We play this almost every single night. People still love it after all these years.
1: Yes, sir.
0: What's your name?
1: Tyler.
0: Tyler, where are you from?
1: Manitoba.
0: You know, it's really funny because somebody that I know was playing this in the car a couple days ago or going down the road, and I'm like, so sick of this song. I feel like it's played to death. But then when we play it, it sounds good. I don't know why. It sounds better on Liveline.
1: That is true.
0: I think it's better because somebody like you calls up and they tell the story of why they like it and what it reminds them of, and then therefore it adds context to it. So you really listen to it in a different way.
1: Yeah. It's just a really great song.
0: All right. Here it is, 2015. Thanks for calling Liveline.
1: Thank you.

0: Liveline, my name's Mason. Thank you so much for being here tonight on a marvelous Monday. Oh my gosh, there's so much going on. I was not here Wednesday, Thursday, and Friday of last week because every year they have a thing called Morning Show Boot Camp, and it's a different city. This time it was Cleveland, Ohio, and it's very close to the Rock and Roll Hall of Fame, literally within a mile, so I went there. It was an absolute blast. I ran into all these different people from radio all over the country, some who are just local to one radio station, and others, like us, who are on multiple stations all over the country, and it was really, really fun, I gotta tell you. But I'm already starting to regret it because I'm sick. I'm sick. I'm a victim. I'm miserable. Everybody feel bad for me. It's awful. I've got the runny nose and the stuffy sinuses, and my head feels like it's 1,000 pounds. I've taken so many Tylenol, and it just isn't doing anything. But I swear, when we flip the switch to start the show about 45 minutes ago, everything changes, and it's not as intolerable, but it's still pretty rough. So if I sound weird tonight, or I'm making mistakes, or you hear dead air because I fell asleep between the songs, that's because I only slept for about an hour last night. Your shout-outs, dedications, and requests. 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I want to put you on the air all over North America. This is a live show. 85 Live Line right now. 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
1: Nathan.
0: Hey.
1: Listen, anytime you get sick, take Alka-Seltzer Plus.
0: Yeah, really?
1: Just bang it out for a day or two and you will be excellent.
0: Somebody told me that lots of vodka would do it, but I haven't seen the progress yet.
1: Well, that gives you a different kind of sick. It won't help with the head the next day.
0: You get rid of one sick and replace it with another.
1: Or a shot of blackberry brandy before you go to bed. It'll sweat everything out of you. But I prefer the Alka-Seltzer Plus. That does it every single time.
0: All right.
1: That's your remedy from Donna here in Vermont.
0: All right, Donna. Well, you're very nice. Well, how about a song? What do you want to hear since you helped out?
1: Do you know the song I Want Money? Lots and lots of money.
0: I want money, lots and lots of money. No, but that's basically every song by Lil Wayne.
1: Oh, no, it's an old school, like, 80s song.
0: Oh, no, we don't go back that far.
1: Lots and lots of money. I want the pie in the sky.
0: No, we don't go back that far.
1: I want money, lots and lots of money.
0: I like that, though.
1: Because I just bought a lottery ticket, so I want to win.
0: All right, good luck. We just talked to somebody who went to a casino over the weekend, and they lost $900. So hopefully it's not the same for you.
1: Oh, yeah. Thank you. Good
0: night. You're welcome. Have a great night. We're going to play something. We don't have your song, but here it is.
1: Okay.
0: Bye. This is Noah Kahn, Orbiter.

0: 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Hello, Liveline, who is this?
1: Hi, it's Paige.
0: Paige, what do you want to hear?
1: Gym Class Stereo, Stereo Heart.
0: Oh, yeah, with Adam Levine.
1: Adam Levine.
0: Uh-huh. Good song. Where are you calling from, Paige?
1: Auburn, Indiana. Just gave my cats their food and hanging out at home.
0: Oh, do you have any dogs?
1: No.
0: So you're more of a cat person.